between Seoul and North Korea. It's very close to Seoul, but atmosphere is totally different. So peaceful. And here, as you can see, there's a beautiful suspended bridge. I just want to take a walk on that to see the scenery from there. So I wanted to enjoy this, and then let's go to the market. So gorgeous and beautiful.

So now some more. Look at this, perfectly caramelized meat. In the same pan, so there's also a little bit of flavor of meat, I will prepare jangdanggong dubu. Neutral oil and sesame oil.

a nice golden crust. 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You see, this is a very pro tip, just like a chef's tip. You can feel very lively texture, so that's gonna be great. You see, they are golden on both sides. So they are ready.

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Okay, time to flip them. Also this one, beautiful golden color. So let's take them out. Yes, we just put this maybe here in the middle. I think this could be enough. Now let's prepare the vegetables. Let's start with the chonggyeongjae. I'm not going to chop it or nothing. Just here, look at this. You make a cut and then with your hands like this. Nice, right? So the surface also is gonna be a little bit rough, so the broth is going to get inside better. I will do the same thing on the other side. I prepare each vegetable and I will already place inside the pot. Okay. Now the onion. This one also very, very beautiful. I think half is gonna be enough. Finally, the mushroom, bosok. This one also, like this. I'm gonna tear with my hands. Okay, now gyogo, like this. And then we put here on the bottom. And finally, tengi bosok. So let's also prepare this mokki chokke. Finally, in the gap, the last one, we put beautifully the danmyeon. Wow, look at this. Looks like a flower bouquet. So let's prepare the last couple of things. And then some pa, the spring onion.

So now let's put our star. Okay, and now last one. Oh yes, that's perfect. Some of this just to cover the meat, and then a little bit of this. Beautiful. And all of this is going to be just put all together by a Korean yuksu. This is a broth made with dried anchovies and dashima. Dashima is a kind of a seaweed. The last two ladles, I will put the sweeter one, jingganjang, and now the saltier one, gukganjang. Three of them. Some mix, and then the last final touch. Now, our dubu jeonggol is ready. We only need to start the fire. Now, I will show you how to make very, very delicious dubu salad. A salad, it's all about the dressing to make the real taste. So I want to use both the star of today. One I will do with the dubu and one with the moruchu. So tomatoes done. Now cucumber. So now, yampa, very, very thinly sliced to give a little bit of peppery flavor, just a kick, like this, very, very thin. So this is also done. Now, kenne, just make in strips. Okay, this kenne, perfect. And now the coriander. Coriander, I just need the very, very tender leaf on top. Now coriander done. We only need to finish with the jjamnamul. Jjamnamul also is a very Korean aroma, very delicious. So if you don't find jjamnamul, no problem. Just use another herb. Use, for example, basil. Coriander and basil, very, very beautiful feast of flavors. Okay, finally, the lemon. So let's start preparing this, like this. Wow, so nice. And this one is almost ready. Okay, we have it, we have it. Look at this. All the alcohol just went away, and now it looks like almost a balsamic vinegar. So perfect for making a nice condiment for a salad. So now let's reserve it here. It has to just cool down a little bit. Now the star. Let's divide in three parts. One part is gonna go into the dressing instead of the eggs. And I put it here. And then the other two thirds I will prepare in dice. So I can easily saute and make a nice crisp coating.

Also, this one is done. Low fire for now. Oil and also olive oil. Now, inside here, we'll just put the cubes. This one is potato starch. So now I will just coat lightly all these nice cubes of tofu with this starch. So when I will fry them, it will become nice and crispy. Now we just need to put inside.

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It's becoming nice and golden and very, very crispy on the outside. So, it's time to flip it. Oh, cool. Yes. Done. Now, salt and pepper. So now I will show you how to do a perfect

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Of course, cannot be a Caesar dressing without Worcestershire. So let's put some of this inside. Anchovy paste, half a teaspoon. Also garlic. Let's blend all of this. A little bit of lemon juice. Parmigiano, 2 big spoons. So now one dressing is done. Let's just concentrate on the second one. Ganjang for giving the saltiness. Maesilchong. And then vinegar. Perfect. Let's start putting all in the bowl together. Cucumber, tomatoes, the onion, kenny. I will only reserve the cham namul and the cilantro for later. Let's put Moruchu dressing first. And a little bit of olive oil. And then let's mix very, very gently. Now, let's plate. Beautiful like this, now tubo. Yes. Caesar dressing. Now beautifully, little bit of greens. It's almost done. Lemon zest, parmigiano. More nuttiness and crunchiness. Done! Isn't it beautiful? Let's go.

How to survive in career. Workplace. Step 1. Lunchtime. The most important morning routine is to check today's menu. Food is essential for survival. Memorize today's menu. The highlight of office life. Lunchtime. Rice in the bottom left, soup in the bottom right. The top is for the sides. The sauce and spoon go here. This is the basic layout, but it's a bit odd to switch rice and soup. When you're done, pour the leftovers into the soup bowl. It doesn't look that appetizing, so wait until others are done eating. Step 2. Neng, nep, nenep. These are the most used expressions at work. Choose the most appropriate form. Neng, nep, nenep. Remember that the formal neh can sound a bit stiff. Did you just say yes? Absolutely not acceptable. You want to find the right word for the right occasion. Step 3. Desteria. Desteria is the oasis in the desert. Show them your character. If you're not the diligent type, get a stooky plant. Work is tough. Laugh and the whole world laughs with you. Weep and you weep alone. Stay put, like the stooky that survives in the desert. Hang in there until the end. Of course, you can always quit. You matter more than anything else. Step 4. Survival kit. Every worker needs a survival kit. Survival kit level 1. This position gets the most exposure. Grab one when you need a sugar boost. Always keep a few treats you can offer your co-workers. Survival kit level 2. These are for hunger pangs before and after a meal. You'll need them when you take a coffee break with your office buddies. Survival kit level 3. Trash talking your boss with your soulmate. Did you survive in the workplace? Office romance? Be careful. Even the photocopier knows all the gossip.

The glow of light sticks illuminating the night sky, and the fan sing-alongs around the world that transcend language barriers have now become a unique cultural phenomenon in the global music industry. With sophisticated beats and dynamic performances, K-pop has captured the eyes and ears of people around the world. Beyond music, K-pop has become a massive culture, and its passion crosses borders, leading the world toward Korea. This impact continued into Korean dramas and films, where unique storytelling and deep emotional resonance gained global recognition. And the trends created by Korea are now becoming part of the lifestyles of people around the world. K-beauty, which embraces natural beauty and effortless-looking skin, has even transformed global makeup trends. Korean beauty care has grown beyond simple makeup techniques, becoming a holistic self-care culture and a force driving global beauty trends. Experiencing stylish fashion brands and vibrant streets and enjoying the flavors of Korea. For people around the world, seeing, wearing, and tasting Korea has become a joyful part of everyday life. Beyond a passing trend, a place that enriches the lives of people around the world with greater diversity and abundance. A cultural powerhouse where global fascination and stories of everyday life begin, this is Korea.

one corner of the village school, a child is sniffing in tears. Before him stands the teacher, stern yet kind in his gaze. Was he perhaps punished? Beside him, another child struggles to hold back laughter. Ah, that boy smiling. He married early and is already wearing a gat. The energy here is intense. Wrestlers strain with all their might to throw one another, while people from all walks of life gather around cheering. Though for their taffy seller, business seemed to matter more than the match. An important living space for women of Joseon era, and a place filled with the joys and sorrows of everyday life, this is the laundry site. As the Joseon woman lifts her skirt while washing her clothes, you can feel her strength and resilience. Behind the rocks, a scholar hides, covering his face with a fan, yet forgetting his dignity as he secretly watches the woman. Here, another scholar also hides behind his fan, watching someone with a lingering gaze. It is a woman carrying a child, unaware of his stare, while her husband, along with their two children, seems excited for their outing. Filling the canvas with laughter and the lively warmth of people, Album of Genre Paintings by Kim Hong-do captures everyday life in 18th century Joseon with a deeply humane gaze. Kim Hong-do placed not only the elite, but also ordinary people at the center of his work. From labor and play, to the subtle emotions between men and women. The diverse figures across these 25 paintings seem to transport us to vibrant scenes of Joseon life. By portraying the everyday lives of ordinary people, Album of Genre Paintings by Kim Hong-do preserves them as traces of a brilliant history. Within it, the timeless essence of life remains warm and alive.

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Workplace. 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Lunchtime. The most important morning routine is to check today's menu. Food is essential for survival. Memorize today's menu. The highlight of office life. Lunchtime. Rice in the bottom left, soup in the bottom right. The top is for the sides. The saucer and spoon go here. This is the basic layout, but it's a bit odd to switch rice and soup. When you're done, pour the leftovers into the soup bowl. It doesn't look that appetizing, so wait until others are done eating. Step 2. Neng, nep, nenep. These are the most used expressions at work. Choose the most appropriate form. Neng, nep, nenep. Remember that the formal neh can sound a bit stiff. Did you just say yes? Absolutely not acceptable. You want to find the right word for the right occasion. Step 3. Desteria. Desteria is the oasis in the desert. Show them your character. If you're not the diligent type, get a stooky plant. Work is tough. Laugh and the whole world laughs with you. Weep and you weep alone. Stay put, like the stooky that survives in the desert. Hang in there until the end. Of course, you can always quit. You matter more than anything else. Step 4. Survive.

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0: Let's go, Simply K-Pop! It's already time to wrap up today's Simply K-Pop. To everyone who joined us around the globe,
1: 네, 그리고 이 왕실 연애 같은 순간을 현장에서 함께 빛내주신 여러분들께도 진심으로 감사드립니다.
0: Thank you, thank you. Thank you very much. Every Friday at 1 p.m., Myeongrans will be here waiting like the prince.
1: 네, Myeongrans, 화이팅! 좋습니다. 다음 연애도 꼭 함께해 주세요.
0: Shall we say bye for now? Simply K-Pop will be back next time with Simply Brilliant K-Pop Performances.

Walk through any city in the world, you'll find foods that feel surprisingly familiar. From Korea's iconic traditional dish, kimchi, to bibimbap with its fresh vegetables and meat, sweet and savory galbi, spicy tteokbokki, and crispy Korean fried chicken that has taken the world by storm. Captivating both the palate and the eye, Korean cuisine has now become a global trend. But where are the roots of the Korean cuisine that has captivated the world's taste buds? The answer lies here inside Korea's traditional earthenware jars. It is jang, born from the science of time, fermentation. Passed down for centuries, Korea's tradition of jang fermentation is the root of its rich flavors and the foundation of Korean cooking. At the heart of it all is kimchi, the pinnacle of fermentation and Korea's signature dish. Each region's climate and natural environment have given rise to dozens of unique varieties of kimchi, each with its own distinct character. What many would simply pass by as wild greens are transformed into dishes on the Korean table. Passed down through generations, the wisdom of Korea's ancestors transforms bitter wild greens into namul, a dish rich with deep and complex flavors. Today, Korean cuisine has gone beyond being an exotic delicacy to become a global food trend enjoyed around the world. A miracle of flavor shaped by centuries of time and nature. The nation of gastronomy, this is Korea.

Beyond the horizon, a piercing whistle cuts through the cold silence. It is the sound of a haenyo, Korea's legendary women divers, breaking the surface after a dive. This haunting sound is called sumbisori, a forceful exhale, a return to life. 10 meters beneath the waves, sometimes plunging as deep as 20 meters, haenyo descend into the sea with no oxygen tanks, no machines, no safety lines. They carry only one thing into the depths, their breath. The most wondrous moment comes when they rise to the surface. As lungs burn and oxygen runs thin comes sumbisori, a sharp whistle of breath meeting air once again. It is more than exhalation. It is survival transformed into sound. An astonishing technique that restores oxygen quickly, preparing them for another descent. Enduring crushing water pressure, they remain underwater for a few minutes. Yet through remarkable physical adaptation, rivaling that of semi-aquatic mammals, they harvest the sea to support their families. Their weathered faces, carved by salt and time, stand as quiet testimony to lives spent not conquering nature, but living alongside it with restraint and respect. For centuries, haenyo have lived by one rule: take only what is needed, leave enough for tomorrow. They do not conquer the sea, they live with it. But today, this extraordinary tradition faces extinction. With the average haenyo now in their 70s, their way of life is fading. Recognized by UNESCO in 2016 as an intangible cultural heritage of humanity, haenyo are more than divers. They are living proof that resilience and harmony with nature remain among humanity's greatest strengths. And each time sumbisori echoes across the water, it carries a timeless truth. Life endures, courage rises, and some traditions are too precious to disappear.

It feels a bit off. You might even wonder if it was made incorrectly. Let's take a closer look. Its nose is naturally lifted. The ears are laid back, and it roars with its mouth open down to the finely detailed fangs. The beard flows back, and details around the eyes, mouth, tail, and feet are rendered using the incision technique, bringing the piece vividly to life. On top of the lid, seated at a slight angle, the creature is a lion. In Buddhism, lions are regarded as mystical guardians of truth. And during the Goryeo dynasty, many Celadon works were crafted in the form of lions. Though lions are seen as brave and powerful, this one feels endearingly cute, but no less significant. The smoke rising from the burner passes through the holes in the lid and slowly escapes into the air through the lion's mouth. As for the lid, an additional tier was raised on top, carefully placing the lion above it, while the body of the burner is adorned with expansive cloud motifs. What truly makes this incense burner shine is that subtle twist in perspective. Rather than centered, it's set slightly off to one side, gently breaking away from the conventional idea of a perfect symmetry. Small yet confident, off-center yet beautiful. The essence of Goryeo Celadon defying convention. Shall we be drawn into the quiet charm of this piece, whose imperfection creates its own perfection?

0: space. Humanity has dreamed about it for a long time. We have always imagined that life forms that resemble us are in the vastness. But we did not realize that deep inside the ocean, there are also beings just like us. You may have forgotten about them, but they have always been your friend. And sometimes, they were your source of comfort. They are the mysterious companions of humanity.
1: And everybody's heard of whales, but it's amazing how little we know about how these charismatic, enigmatic animals live their lives.
0: We, the land dwellers, are seeking communion with these ocean dwellers. Let our journey of communication begin now.

As the males engage in battle on the surface, a lone whale plays leisurely under the water. It glances at us, then takes a peek out of the water as if to satisfy its curiosity. It is a rarity to see a whale standing upright instead of swimming. Luckily, we are able to take a good look at its face and take our time examining a humpback whale carefully, which is hard to do on a boat. Just like its name, it has a hump on its back. There are large nostrils on its head. The large tail fin is used to identify each whale because, like human fingerprints, no two tail fins are the same. The wide fins are for swimming underwater, but on the surface, they are also used for communication.

0: Breaching, the act of soaring over the water, is also a means of communication between whale ponds, as well as one of the killer moves a male makes to attract a female. The humpback whale songs, sung only by males, are often love ballads sung to serenade females. How romantic of them. The champion who defeated everyone else swims by the female side. This is a part of the mating process called escorting. Shyly, the female approaches the winner of the race. We are seeing the first couple within the Tonga tribe. Then they begin to sync their movements.
1: 사랑의 춤인지 뭔지는 고래한테 안 물어봐서 잘 모르겠지만은 그런 느낌을 받았어요. 그리고 되게 즐거워하고

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They exchange glances, then begin to dive deep into the water. Unlike the heat run, their movements are very slow. And then, what happens makes our hearts flutter.

0: When the couple press their bodies together, their love bears fruit. What happens next is not suitable for minors, I am afraid. The Sea of Tonga overflows with love. Perhaps we will get to see a humpback whale calf.
1: 감독님, 들어오.
0: The crew heads off to look for a calf. Being small, it would not be easy to find. After scrutinizing the surrounding area, at last, we find a calf, sticking by its mommy's side like a baby doll.

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So they fall in love at first sight with a human-sized cutie pie. Fortunately, the sharks are nowhere to be seen. We have no reason to hesitate. The calf is little, but it is a pretty good swimmer.

0: 내가 고래를 본 모습이 가장 아름다운 모습이라 그럴까?
1: It will grow up well in Tonga, where the water is warmer than the Antarctic. Then it would follow its mother back to the South Pole. Are the humpbacks celebrating its birth? The adults are at the height of their excitement. The dancing and the singing seem to go on forever. These sounds will reach other whales hundreds of kilometers away. Moments later, other whales gather here.
2: 대박이다.
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1: A cinematographer's job is to document the world with his camera. But just for now, he puts down the camera and captures the whales with his eyes. He heads over to them, not to show them to an audience, but to see them for himself.

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It was not the water, but the overwhelming emotion that took his breath away. The whale's song sounded heavenly.

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1: The economy is expected to expand 2.5%.

0: 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Doing this is more hygienic. 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Cafe etiquette. 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No extra charge for using electricity. But if you're staying over 3 hours, how about ordering another drink or dessert? Step 4. Last bite standing. There's a mysterious custom in Korea. The last bite standing. When there's about one bite left of that cake, nobody will go for it. You might be tempted, but don't be hasty. Right before you get up, take the last piece, saying that you simply can't waste food, or just leave it. It will save a few calories. Did you survive at the cafe? Did someone behind the counter catch your eye? Go for the same drink every single day.
1: 오늘도 아이스 말차 라떼 드실 거죠?
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0: Korea Initiative. The future is already in motion. Intelligence redesigns reality. Life expands beyond limits. Culture moves the world. Our vision reaches into the infinite. Together, we will go even further. The K Initiative.
1: I'm so excited to go and discover traditional jeon donju, traditional liquor made with grapes.

Wow, so gorgeous and peaceful here. Buongiorno, 안녕하세요. Welcome again to a new episode of our fantastic journey across Korea. Today we are in Paju. Paju is a city that is in between Seoul and North Korea. It's very close to Seoul, but atmosphere is totally different. So peaceful. And here, as you can see, there's a beautiful suspended bridge. I just want to take a walk on that to see the scenery from there. So I wanted to enjoy this, and then let's go to the market. So gorgeous and beautiful.

So now, some more. Look at this, perfectly caramelized meat. In the same pan, so there's also a little bit of flavor of meat, I will prepare jangdang gong dubu.

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So now we flip one time, and then maybe if we need, we can flip another time. You see, this is a very pro tip, just like a chef's tip. You can feel very lively texture, so that's gonna be great. You see?

and then also sesame oil. Okay, time to flip them. Also this one, beautiful golden color. So let's take them out. Yes, we just put this maybe here in the middle. I think this could be enough. Now let's prepare the vegetables. Let's start with the chonggyeongjae. I'm not going to chop it or nothing. Just here, look at this. You make a cut and then with your hands like this. Nice, right? So the surface also is gonna be a little bit rough, so the broth is going to get inside better. I will do the same thing on the other side. I prepare each vegetable and I will already place inside the pot. Okay. Now the onion. This one also very, very beautiful. I think half is gonna be enough. Finally, the mushroom, bosok. This one also, like this. I'm gonna tear with my hands. Okay, now gyogo, like this. And then we put here on the bottom. And finally, tangi bosok. So let's also prepare this mokki chokke. Finally, in the gap, the last one, we put beautifully the danmyeon. Wow, look at this. Looks like a flower bouquet. So let's prepare the last couple of things. And then some pa, the spring onion.

So now, a little bit of this. Beautiful. And all of this is going to be just put all together by a Korean yuksu. This is a broth made with dried anchovies and dashima. Dashima is a kind of a seaweed. The last two ladles, I will put the sweeter one, jingganjang, and now the saltier one, gukganjang. Three of them. Some mix, and then the last final touch.

Now, our dubu jongol is ready. We only need to start the fire. Now, I will show you how to make very, very delicious dubu salad. A salad, it's all about the dressing to make the real taste. So I want to use both the star of today. One I will do with the dubu and one with the moruchu. So let's start with the moruchu. With this one, I will make a vinaigrette. So I will put inside this pan and I will reduce by a half. Let's put on a half. Now, while this is going to reduce, I will prepare all the vegetables. So let's start preparing them very, very quick and easy. Tomatoes, done. Now, cucumber. So now, yampa. Very, very thinly sliced to give a little bit of peppery flavor. Just a kick. Like this. Very, very thin. So this is also done. Now, kenne. Just make in strips. Okay, this kenne, perfect. And now the coriander. Coriander, I just need the very, very tender leaf on top. Now, coriander done. We only need to finish with the chamnamul. Chamnamul also is a very Korean aroma, very delicious. So if you don't find chamnamul, no problem. Just use another herb. Use, for example, basil. Coriander and basil, very, very beautiful feast of flavors. Okay, finally, the lemon. So let's start preparing this, like this. Wow, so nice. And this one is almost ready. Okay, we have it, we have it. Look at this. All the alcohol just went away, and now it looks like almost a balsamic vinegar. So perfect for making a nice condiment for a salad. So now let's reserve it here. It has to just cool down a little bit. Now the star. Let's divide in three parts. One part is gonna go into the dressing instead of the eggs. And I put it here. And then the other two-thirds I will prepare in dice. So I can easily saute and make a nice crisp coating.

Also, this one is done. Low fire for now. Oil and also olive oil. Now, inside here, we'll just put the cubes. This one is potato starch. So now I will just coat lightly all these nice cubes of tubo with this starch. So when I will fry them, it will become nice and crispy. Now we just need to put inside. Wow, that's amazing. It's becoming nice and golden and very, very crispy on the outside. So, now it's time to flip it. Oh, cool. Yes. Done. Now, salt and pepper. So now I will show you how to do a perfect Caesar dressing made with tubo instead of egg. Just put inside everything together with the oil for now, olive oil. Of course, cannot be a Caesar dressing without Worcestershire. So let's put some of this inside, anchovy paste, half a teaspoon, also garlic. Let's blend all of this. A little bit of lemon juice. Parmigiano, 2 big spoons. So now, one dressing is done. Let's just concentrate on the second one. Ganjang, for giving the saltiness. Maesilchong. And then vinegar. Perfect. Let's start putting all in the bowl together. Cucumber, tomatoes, the onion, kenny. I will only reserve the cham namul and the cilantro for later. Let's put Muruchu dressing first. And a little bit of olive oil. And then let's mix very, very gently. Now, let's plate. Beautiful like this, now tubo. Yes. Caesar dressing. Now beautifully, little bit of greens. It's almost done. Lemon zest, parmigiano. More nuttiness and crunchiness. Done! Isn't it beautiful? Let's go. Mm.

0: Human Initiative.
1: The future is already in motion. Intelligence redesigns reality. Life expands beyond limits. Culture moves the world. Our vision reaches into the infinite. Together, we will go even further.
0: The K Initiative.

Whoever wears the crown must bear its weight. What did the weight of the golden crown mean to the rulers of Silla 1500 years ago? When it was first excavated, the golden crown was found flattened and folded into a cone shape, covering the face of the deceased. This dazzling artifact, was it merely a funerary object placed to guard the tomb? Or a true crown that once stood at the very peak of living power? Those who believe it was worn point to its tree-shaped ornaments, arguing that silver was mixed in, allowing the decorations to stand firm without bending. The exact purpose remains unknown, a symbol of royal authority in life, and as a final gesture of respect, being placed over the face to honor him with the highest form of tribute. The gold belt discovered alongside the crown likewise attests to the sacred authority of its wearer. Each shimmering gold plate is etched with symbols of authority. The golden crown and belt hallmarks of Silla's golden age and flourishing renaissance still rate an enduring golden presence today. Only those who bore its weight could possess the Silla's crown and belt, a dazzling testament to Silla's enduring legacy.

thousands of years, one breath has endured. More than a martial art, it is the Korean way of life. Taekwondo, connecting the world. Smarter than ever, Taekwondo leaps toward a new future, connecting the world through a single movement. The spirit of Korea meets the boundless energy of K-pop. No longer just a sport, Taekwondo is at the heart of K-culture, bringing Korea's spirit to the world. A beautiful culture, connecting heart to heart. We now strive to safeguard Taekwondo's community training culture as a treasured heritage for all humanity. The pride of Korea, Taekwondo.

A nation where the vast continent and the boundless ocean meet. On this Korean peninsula, thousands of years of a remarkable history continue to breathe. A place where the great stories deeply engraved in this land, where the past and present meet, illuminate the future. This is Korea. Deep in the embrace of Toamsan Mountain, Seokguram Grotto, carved from rough stone, reveals a thousand-year-old smile. The beauty of Joseon palaces that harmonize with nature, Changdeokgung Palace Complex. The pinnacle of fortress architecture, looking toward the future through scientific design, Suwon Hwaseong Fortress. In every fortress wall and every statue of Buddha, the traces left by ancestors who were ahead of their time continue to live and breathe. The Tripitaka Koreana, where the aspirations of a nation were engraved by hand onto over 80,000 wooden blocks. Hunminjeongun, created by King Sejong the Great out of his love for the people. This great spirit of record-keeping and profound wisdom continues to guide our lives

today. The Gyeongju Historic Areas and the Gaya Tumuli, spanning Yeongnam and Honam region, reveal the brilliant legacy of ancient Korea. Jongmyo Shrine and the royal tombs of the Joseon Dynasty are important heritage sites that reveal Korea's unique worldview of the afterlife and enduring ritual traditions. Suncheonman Wetland and Gaepbeol, Korean tidal flats, embracing tens of thousands of species of life. Seongsan Ilcheolbong Peak, rising majestically above the sea, and the Geomun Eodeum lava tube, preserving the mysteries of ancient time. Dokdo, the island located at the easternmost point of the Korean Peninsula, a place documented by records and remembered through history. It is a territory of the Republic of Korea, guarded by our people from past to present. A place where thousands of years of history and heritage remain alive. This is Korea.

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0: The K Initiative.
2: Diplomats' Archives, Hidden Stories. This is the 62nd story. Some 11,800 kilometers from Korea lies Zambia. And another 400 kilometers to the southwest, four countries come together in a single place. Kazungula. And between them runs the Zambezi River. This is where Southern Africa's great trade artery, running south to north, crosses the river. But for many years, there was no bridge at Kazungula. The only way across was by ferry, and a heavy truck took up the whole deck. The wait for a single crossing could stretch to a week. In 2021, a bridge rose over that river, 923 meters linking Zambia and Botswana, built by a Korean company. The story of this bridge begins now.

0: I'm Andrew Bwezan Banda, the ambassador of the Republic of Zambia to the Republic of Korea. Four countries converge at the Kazungula Bridge itself. So shall we say Kazungula region? One, Zimbabwe. Two, Botswana itself. Three, Namibia. Four, Zambia. For me, I would even say plus one, because South Africa also benefits from that convergence.
1: Kazungula is a gateway for freight across southern Africa. Cargo leaving the port of Durban in South Africa travels north through Botswana into Zambia and on up to the Democratic Republic of the Congo and Tanzania.
0: The natural border between Zambia and Botswana is the Zambezi River itself. Now, without a bridge, it was very difficult for traffic to move from South Africa. You know, South Africa is very important to us, the port of Durban. Most of our goods coming from abroad come through that route.
1: But right in the middle of that route, the river cut it off. To learn more about Kazungula, we spoke over a video call with someone who worked on the bridge project.
2: So my name's John Yona, and I'm the environmentalist, environmental and social safeguard person at the Kazungula Bridge. And I have been with the Kazungula Bridge since May 2014, when I joined the project and are representing Zambia.
1: Before the bridge, the only way across was by ferry, a flat boat they called a pontoon.
2: So a ferry pontoon would basically maybe carry, if it's an interlink track, it would just be one track. So it would cross from Zambia to Botswana and vice versa. And if you look at how long it was going to take to cross, maybe it takes an average of 15 minutes to cross, and then it comes back, and then you also had a lot of breakdowns.
1: And when the pontoon broke down, there was no other way across.
2: During construction, we did witness, you know, a number of accidents where the truck literally just sank into the river. So there was loss of goods,

0: Korea Initiative.
1: The future is already in motion. Intelligence redesigns reality. 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Culture moves the world. Our vision reaches into the infinite. Together, we will go even further.
0: The K Initiative.

0: 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Now a familiar part of everyday life, Taekwondo has become a celebration shared worldwide. 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Taekwondo.
1: 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Guests have 3 duties to fulfill: clapping, cheering, and taking pictures. Step 4. Dining. Take off your jacket. This will be your seat from now on. Start with the not your everyday delicacies. Kobe chip. Yes, osa. Yes, chili shrimps. Definitely yes, kimbap. Yeah, only if you can't live without it. No need to pile up food. You have more than one opportunity. Did you survive the wedding? Wait, did someone catch your eye? What are you waiting for? You're looking fine today.

0: in history? Listen up. Korean cultural heritage is based on a 5,000-year history.
1: The whole country is like a massive museum because it possesses such diverse cultural properties. Let's not wait any longer and take a look.
0: First, for beginners, for those who are not familiar with Korea, let's start with the world-famous list.
1: You can see how Korea's beautiful traditional patterns and historical features have been preserved.
0: And don't forget to experience Korea's intangible cultural heritage. From Ganggang Sulle to Taichung, there's just so many exciting cultural heritages to experience.
1: These are for intermediate-level tourists who have already visited Korea and its famous attractions. You might even be standing in a World Heritage Site right now.
0: How about searching for intangible cultural heritage that you can experience? 한소리, 제주 해녀 다이빙, 김장. Make some unforgettable memories while having fun.
1: Last but not least, the advanced level. It's the memory of the World Register. Korea possesses an extensive documentary heritage. Korea is serious about documentation and preservation.
0: A tour of Korean cultural heritage will become a legacy of your own.
1: Why not make your own Korean cultural heritage travel itinerary?
0: Isn't it fascinating?

Let's go to another place where we can meet other cetaceans who are just as charming. Once a commercial whaling area, it has now become the safest place to be for whales. This is the whale sanctuary of El Vizcaíno in Mexico. Here, we can find a very unique species of whales. In Korea, they are given the scary moniker ghost whales, but they are actually very adorable. Meet gray whales. They stay still, stick their heads out abruptly, and then disappear, which is why they are called ghosts. Although other whales show this kind of behavior, but the gray whales particularly catch our eyes because the barnacles on their heads and their white spots make them look rather spooky.

0: Every winter, this area is crowded with thousands of gray whales. They migrate from the Arctic to Mexico, spend the winter here, and go back. That's a 20,000-kilometer round trip. There is a reason for making the arduous trip that spans half the globe. No place is better than here for making love, breeding, and raising their calves.
1: Pero entre 1,500 y 2,000 ballenas. En el conteo de ballenas hubo 2,721 ballenas en la temporada pico.
0: The water is saltier and warmer here. And the low water level means they are free from their predators, killer whales and sharks. So the gray whales visit this area every year. And here is a special man who is like family to them.
1: Mi nombre es Francisco Javier Jiménez Franco. Y desde el año 2003 empezamos a trabajar con los tours de avistamiento de ballena gris.
0: Instead of a large tourist boat, we take a small vessel to meet the whales. Because there is something rare that can be only experienced on a small boat. As soon as the gray whales see Captain Franco's boat, they greet us by spouting jets of water and flock around it.

0: Just like ghosts, they creep up to the vessel and stick their heads up furtively above the water.
1: Hola.
0: They also tease us and invite us to play together. Instead of the humans watching the whales, it is the whales who seem to be watching the humans.
2: Wow, 눈 되게 크네. 세상에, 가까이 오름고리가 어디 있어?
0: The surprise is not over. When we put our hands into the water, a whale comes closer. It stops right beside the boat. It stays still even when people pat it. Like a puppy wagging its tail, it wags its fins too. Somehow, the whale seems to enjoy it more than humans.

0: mother watches over it, her eyes full of sweet tenderness. 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All the whales we met were most similar to humans in that the mother takes great care of her child and that the child follows her around, acting like a baby craving attention.
1: Cada día me emociona salir a trabajar. 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
0: Here, humans can be in communion with whales and respect each other. But this is not the only place where that happens. There is another place where cetaceans and humans interact. The word elephant reminds us of Sri Lanka. But what is as famous as elephants is the vast Indian Ocean that surrounds it. On the sea, we can see a unique and amazing way of fishing. As if they are dancing, each fisherman uses a bamboo pole to scoop something out constantly. The things plopping into the boats are tuna fish.
2: My God is sea. This month is start for tuna season, the biggest tuna. 40 kilo, 50 kilo tuna season. Yeah, look at sea, dolphin is coming. Yeah, the tuna is very coming on.
0: Therefore, to the fishermen here, dolphins are their guides.
3: Dolphin and tuna eating the same small fishes. Tuna is not yummy, and dolphin yummy, no? Then we can found them dolphin first easily. Then we can starting for the fishing with the tunas and dolphins there.
0: In the middle of the vast ocean, a fish finder is not needed to find fish, because the fishermen's guides are much more accurate.
3: It's a help for the dolphin, yes, for us. Because dolphin always with the tunas.
0: Whenever the most senior fisherman points to a spot, there are always dolphins with tunas. Of course, the dolphins are not volunteering for free.

0: The fishermen throw bait from their boats to lure small fish for them.
1: The boat is here. They throw the water. Every lot of fish coming, eating. Small fish are eating. They are follow there. A dolphin is a lot of fishes in the underwater here. They are all close. They are going other side.
0: In other words, it's like this. The dolphins guide the fishermen to a certain spot, and the fishermen throw bait into the water to lure the small fish. Then, to eat the school of small fish, tunas gather around the boats. Dolphins who eat the same food as tunas flock toward the boats to hunt the small fish. As the dolphins and tunas feast on them, the fishermen use traditional fishing poles to scoop up the tunas easily.
1: No dolphin catching. A dolphin is important for my other friends working, a lot of people working, and the importance means that fish.
0: The dolphins serve as guides to the fishermen so they can catch tunas. And the fishermen become good helpers to the dolphins, helping them eat hearty meals. However, the fishermen are not the only ones who get help from the dolphins.
2: In 2015, it's famous for the whale watching because there are many whales surrounding in Tringamali area. The people have come for the research for the whales. We saw them here, the blue whale, the fin whale, and the short finite whale, the sperm whale, sometimes killer whale. We saw them here. 2,000 or 3,000 people for the monthly. More people from China and Taiwan and Russian people are also more interested to do the tours.
0: What the tourists want to see more than anything is the largest life form on the planet, the blue whale.
1: Blue whales, 12-30 group are coming. Blue whales coming on surface waters, 20 meters long is going. Look at the sea, 5 kilometers sea there.
0: The prospect of meeting blue whales, a rare species, with less than 10,000 of them left in the world, excites us more than ever.
3: Okay, let's go find me.
0: Sri Lanka is probably called the Pearl of the Indian Ocean because of its beautiful life forms, isn't it? When the day breaks, the dolphin guides appear out of nowhere. A sea turtle also comes to greet us. Hopefully, the next time it will be a blue whale. However, the sea is frighteningly calm.

0: scoured the Indian Ocean every day, 12 hours per dishes, except for dolphins.
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2: 야, 허야, 허야.
0: Do the local fishermen know why? They are fishing in a traditional Sri Lankan method called madal. They cast a wide net into the sea, connect ropes onto the net, and tug them together to pull the net out. But look, what is going on? What fills the net is not fish, but garbage. Even the birds who have come for the fish leave immediately. They try to pick fish out of the garbage, but there are too few of them.
3: Recently, like, we have been seeing like lots of plastic coming towards the Trincomalee beach. When we identify the plastics, labels are written as different other countries like Malaysia, Indonesia, so India. So like, I think that they are coming from floatings from the other seas as well.
0: Once called the Sea of Whales, the Sea of Sri Lanka is now suffering from garbage. Perhaps that is why we cannot find whales. A local diver must know the reason. For the last 10 years, Sasha has worked as a guide for whale watchers.
3: Blue whale, big highlight for Trincomalee, because blue whales, biggest mammal in the earth, so which you cannot see in many countries. But when compared to the last few years, we have not seen a blue whale at this time period. This is very unfortunate. Like, we are still checking for what's going on with these mammals.
0: After the dozens of blue whales that used to come every year have disappeared, dead dolphins are found more often in a horrible state. And the critical situation continues. Instead of whales, what we see is an enormous island of garbage that takes over the sea.

0: Near the pod of sperm whales surrounding the calf, we see something white floating.
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0: What looks like a squid or jellyfish at a glance is a plastic bag. Perhaps it looks like one of these to a whale too. One of the sperm whales opens its mouth and bites into it. Chewing does not make it edible, so the whale spits it out. Then another sperm whale tries

0: is to take it away. Not knowing the piece of plastic is not food, the sperm whales fight for it. At last, one of them snatches the bag and tries to swallow it.
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0: However, keeping a distance from the subject they are filming is a must for wildlife documentary makers.
1: 카메라 감독이 입을 안 하려고 찍기는 찍었는데 그러면서도 제발 먹지 마라.
0: After contemplating in the water for a long time, Kim Dong-sik, the underwater cinematographer, makes up his mind. With help from the local guide who has also been watching, he has decided to have the bag removed from the pod. For a split second, the sperm whale lets go of it, and the guide snatches it away. The crew has managed to prevent the worst, but who knows how many times something like this has happened. The sperm whales have no way of knowing that the things floating in the water are plastic.
2: 모리셔스 바다는 아직까지는 청정한데 그래도 보면 어디서 플라스틱, 피트병이라 이 그물 뭐 이런 것들이 떠다니는 거 보면은
0: In the clear water, the garbage is more visible. And the whales may mistake them for food.
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0: Having seen the changes for himself for years, he is all the more aware of how rapid it has become.
2: 그런 거 보면 가슴이 아프지요. 바다는 우리 인간이 버린 쓰레기를 처리해주는 소각장이 아니다.
3: But the reality is, our oceans are becoming humanity's toilet. And there's a big problem there. We actually collected whale feces from a blue whale, so over half of the feces was plastic. So I say to people, I don't care if you don't love whales, but what's the legacy you want to leave, you know, your children and your great-grandchildren? Whales are a critical part of our ocean ecosystems. And if we remove whales, I mean, God forbid what might happen. But I really think, because if you want to leave them a healthy legacy, we need healthy oceans and we need healthy whales.
0: We cannot help but ask ourselves, how long can we see something like this?

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Latte.

0: an initiative. The future is already in motion. Intelligence redesigns reality. Life expands beyond limits. Culture moves the world. Our vision reaches into the infinite. Together, we will go even further. The K Initiative.
1: Where the future we once imagined unfolds right before our eyes. Welcome to Vibe in Action. Glad to see you both again.
2: Thanks for having us again. Now that we've done this a few weeks or more, I really feel like I'm kind of getting a feel for the trends in science and industry.
1: Oh, really?
2: I got my fingers on the pulse.
1: Oh.
2: Yeah.
1: Good to hear that.
2: Yeah.
1: Then tell me, what's the latest trend in science?
2: I know this one. I really do. Okay. United we stand and divided we fall.
1: That's the trend in science?
2: Back me up.
3: Yeah, I think he's catching up.
2: Yes.
3: Yeah.
1: You two are really vibing on each other. Okay. United we stand, divided we fall.
2: Yes.
1: Let's say it again. Shall we start?
2: Together?
1: Yeah, with the signature pose.
2: Okay, here we go.
1: Vibe in action.

0: We've been using the word semiconductor so many times throughout the program, but we haven't yet stopped to think about the complicated production pipelines behind it.
1: Oh, actually, you know, we have talked so much about semiconductors, but if you ask someone to define a semiconductor...
0: Don't ask me.
1: Is silicon, there's maybe some conducting going on? I don't know.
0: And insulating too, right?
1: Okay.
0: It's a semi, so it's half and half.
2: Yes.
1: That makes sense.
0: Conductor and insulator.
1: Mm-hmm. Okay, is that it? Is that enough?
0: Tell me about the production process.
2: So the definition of semiconductor is what Hyunmoo has said. Okay. It's a material that's either conductive or non-conductive.
1: Okay, well
0: done. Simple as that.
1: Well done.
2: But in a practical term, I think we use semiconductor as a chip.
1: Mm.
2: And the process of making chip involves with a lot of different sectors in the semiconductor industry.
1: Uh-huh.
2: And one is called Fabless, which is a company that designs these chips.
1: Mm-hmm.
2: And then there's a foundry who makes the design chip into a reality. So they manufacture the chip itself. And after the chip is already done, we have a product that's called die. And using that die, they package it. So there's a packaging company that's involved.
1: Oh, wow.
2: After the packaging is done, then it needs to go through a testing process with the testing companies as well.
1: That's a lot, isn't it? Because when you watch the news and they do a little factory close-up, it's just people in white suits, like, all robotically doing something. But there are so many stages that you described. It's like the ultimate division of labor, right?
0: Mm, yeah. So making a single semiconductor chip actually requires a whole network of companies seamlessly connected to one another.
2: It involves with a very complex process, yes.
1: Wow.
0: But why can't you just call a designing company or a manufacturing company? Why did you have to make fabless? And
1: those terms are really awkward,
0: why did you have to come up with those new terms?
2: The fab is actually means it's a short for fabrication.
1: Okay.
2: So when you say fabless, it's a company that does not fabricate, but they do the other stuffs.
0: Oh, did you know
1: that
0: where this word come from?
1: No, I thought it was a brand new word, right?
2: Yeah.
1: I thought it was meant to kind of sound like fabulous.
0: Yes, fabulous. Yeah, it sounds fabulous.
1: It does, doesn't it?
0: Yeah, and why foundry?
2: Foundry are the companies that actually makes the chips, so they do the fabrication.
1: Uh-huh.
2: So sometimes when you call a foundry, they say foundry has fabs, which is short for fabrication. They have a facility to carry out fabrication processes.
1: Oh, yeah, because foundry used to only be used with, like, steel mills and stuff like that. You don't associate it with technology.
0: Yeah.
1: It's really intriguing, right? But like you said, there's so many different components. Wouldn't it make sense to just bring them all together into one place and just manufacture all together?
0: Mm.
2: There are many attempts that has been made previously to do everything all vertically integrated. But previously, the entire process of manufacturing a semiconductor was done geographically and globally. For instance, US and Europe, who's most specialized in designing the chip, but have Korea and Taiwan has more specialty in manufacturing the chip itself.
0: Foundry.
2: Yes. Yeah. And Japan was always good on materials and packaging and providing equipment. But with the chip manufacturing becoming so advanced and so difficult, now there are so many attempts that countries are doing these days to bring them all together in one place so they can synchronize it and make the entire process more efficient.
1: Because they were so spread, like you said, Europe, US, Japan, Taiwan, Korea, maybe bringing all that expertise into one place, that's maybe the difficult part.
0: Yeah, logistically,
2: yes.
0: You have to move an entire demographic to a certain location.
1: Wow.
0: Wow. There's a saying, it takes a village to raise a child, but maybe it takes a globe to produce a semiconductor, right?
1: More.
0: For instance, just recently at NVIDIA's annual developer conference held in March, Mr. Jensen Huang made it a headline, as always, by highlighting the growing importance of its partnership with Samsung Electronics and SK Hynix in the global AI supply chain. And he showed particular enthusiasm to these longtime collaborators in his usual signature stylish way.
1: Yeah.
3: Vera Rubin Systems, including Grok. I want to thank Samsung, who manufactures the Grok LP30 chip for us, and they're cranking as hard as they can. I really appreciate you guys. We're in production with the Grok chip. I'm proud of you guys. Everybody working so hard. Thank you very much. Good job.
1: So when the semiconductor clusters, when everything is geographically close, I mean, how much of a synergy effect are we talking about?
2: So previously, when everything was all spread out globally, when you face a problem during the designing stage or the manufacturing stage, you have to get in contact with them over the email or over the phone. It's very difficult and it's very time consuming. But with the introduction of a more advanced chip, such as HBM, which stands for high bandwidth memory, you have multiple DRAMs that are stacked together in multiple layers, and you have to, like, for instance, like drill a hole through them, and then imagine you are baking a cake with like 12 layers, and if anything goes wrong, that it'll just tip over and ruin everything, and you won't be able to wait for somebody who would come in and fix it. And so the synchronization of manufacturing process is becoming more essential. Mm-hmm. So in that way, I think the growing efficiency in the manufacturing process is becoming more critical. So that's why they are trying to form a cluster where every part of the manufacturing process companies to come together and work in harmony.
0: Mm-hmm. But it's not only us, but many other countries trying to make that kind of a cluster. China, US, Japan, and Europe even are all competing to build clusters. Looks like semiconductors are not anymore regarded as just an industry, but rather as a strategic asset that's tied directly to national security and competitiveness.
1: Absolutely.
2: Yeah, exactly. So they are mobilizing everything from large-scale incentives to, you know, tax credits as well. So they consider this as an important strategic asset to have semiconductor to be built within their country. So they're

0: calling in all these part of the semiconductor companies and bring them together into one cluster.
1: And more than one country can have their own cluster in their country?
0: Yes, there is no limit to forming a cluster. It's just a matter of economical limitation.

0: Wow, it is no longer just a corporate-level rivalry. Mm. It is now becoming a fierce government-backed cluster competition.
1: Yeah.
0: Would it be fair to say that this is largely driven by the development and proliferation of AI?
2: Yes, actually, with the importance growing on a sovereign AI, that a lot of countries are now realizing that not just having a designing company of their own, but they have to manufacture the chip or AI chip within their country. Mm. Having that would complete their sovereignty of having an AI capability.
1: Yeah, and we talked about last time how sovereign AI.
0: Yeah, we have
1: is so
0: to have
1: important.
0: All those pieces together.
1: Yeah,
3: Korea
0: to complete the puzzle.
3: And the UK.
1: Yep, I'm being selfish.
0: But you're
1: I'm
0: also trying
1: selfish.
0: To build your own cluster.
1: Yeah, but from what I know, Korea is building a semiconductor cluster, but it might be the largest in the world.
0: That's true.
1: Like, from a British point of view, I'm a little bit jealous.
0: In Yongin, right?
2: Yes. Right now, Korean government is planning to make an investment to about $600 billion investment to form this mega cluster.
0: Wow. Shall we go take a sneak peek at this massive cluster that carries the future of Korea's chip-making sector? Let's go.
1: Okay. Vibe in action.
4: In South Korea, the heart of the semiconductor industry is taking shape. A semiconductor belt linking Yongin, Pyeongtaek, Hwasong, and Icheon. This is not just about building a few factories. A vast ecosystem is emerging, bringing together everything needed for semiconductors. A massive $460 billion investment by 2047. The government sees this not as spending, but as a defining national strategy.
5: 반도체 분야가 아무래도 우리가 매우 경쟁력을 가지는 전망 있는 영역으로 생각됩니다. 국내 산업 생태계라고 하는 게 제대로 좀 구축되면 좋겠다는 생각을 합니다.
4: In the age of AI, semiconductors are national competitiveness itself. South Korea now stands in that race. At the center of this massive blueprint are Samsung Electronics and SK Hynix. 10 large-scale semiconductor fabs will be built. Samsung is expanding advanced foundry lines, while SK Hynix is scaling up HBM production, a key technology for the AI era.
6: Samsung is 6개 fab을 짓고 있고요. 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
4: The world's largest semiconductor cluster in a single region. And what's being made here is not traditional memory. High bandwidth memory, or HBM, essential alongside GPUs, the brains of AI. It's a core component in AI servers produced by Korean companies.
6: HBM이 AI 반도체의 핵심이에요. 지금 뭔가 GPU 옆에 이제 HBM이 이렇게 붙게 돼 있잖아요. 그래서 HBM 때문에 지금 현재 이 AI 가속기가 사실은 성능을 잘 못 내고 있습니다. 지금은 DRAM의 30% 정도가 HBM에 쓰인다고 보면은 앞으로는 그게 50%가 HBM에 쓰일 거다. 우리 용인 클러스터는 AI에 들어가는 우리는 메모리 반도체를 한다.
4: As global AI demand surges, the value of the Yongin cluster rises with it. But making semiconductors isn't just about the chip. From design to manufacturing, equipment, and materials, it takes hundreds of complex steps. That's why everything is brought together in one place, a cluster strategy. Right next to the fabs, global equipment firms and hundreds of parts suppliers move in. Problems are solved next door, and ideas go straight into production, fast.
6: 소부장 기업하고 생산 기업 사이에 굉장히 유대가 이제 긴밀하게 이루어지고 있고, 그래서 그런 것이 이제 강점으로 해서 우리가 그게 다 완성이 된다면은 우리 국가의 메모리의 전 세계 점유율이 뭐 지금보다 더 높아지지 않을까 저는 그렇게 생각을 합니다.
4: Of course, there are challenges. A single semiconductor plant requires enormous amounts of power and water. Transmission towers must be built to keep electricity flowing and pipelines laid to bring in water, infrastructure that is just as important as building the plant itself. Because only with a solid foundation can a project of this scale succeed. The world is now in an invisible war. Semiconductors define national competitiveness, and the space that produces them has become a strategy. South Korea's mega cluster, where the future is being built.
0: This mega cluster is now being built.
2: Yes.
0: When is it due?
2: They're planning on making investment up to 2046. Yes.
3: Wow.
1: What are you talking about? You better be alive.
0: The timetable is that huge?
1: It's a long
2: time. It's not a one-time big investment.
0: So when is it going to be completed? I thought it was like a couple of year thing.
2: No, I think most of it will be built by 2030-ish.
1: Okay, most of it.
2: Not most of it, but some of it, I think.
1: Okay.
2: Yeah, but the investment will be carried on until 2040.
0: And the completion is expected to happen by...
2: Somewhere by 2040.
0: 2040-ish.
2: Yes, 40-ish.
0: Wow, maybe I should correct my word. I said, like, it's like a sneak peek. There's nothing, it's just a plain ground.
2: Yeah, it's just plain ground right now. But they have to build so many other things like a power plant and do the waterworks. And you have to have a foundation before a company to actually come in and start building.
0: There was also a protest from the residents there, right?
2: Yes, and there's always, always a protest, right? When you try to build something new.
0: So many obstacles to go through.
1: Okay. The scale is unreal, right? That's massive. So that would be like the largest semiconductor in the world, the cluster.
0: Yeah, it's not just the size that matters, not just the square footage of the land. First of all, industry giants like Samsung and SK Hynix will serve as the backbone, and a whole web of materials, parts, and equipment companies will be brought together around them, which will make it a true super duper mega ultra cluster.
1: Super duper mega ultra, that sounds brilliant, yeah.
0: But I need your expert point of view on this one. Could you please tell us more about the Yongin cluster?
2: I'm glad you mentioned Samsung and SK Hynix because they are the biggest contributor to this cluster. Samsung, I believe, will be planning on making an investment of over $200 billion for this cluster, and SK Hynix is planning on making investment of over $80 billion for this cluster as well. So combined, those two is the single biggest private investment that has ever been made in semiconductor industry. And even the size of the cluster itself, I believe is about 11 million square meters in size. That's about 1,500 soccer fields that can fit inside the cluster.
0: So many jobs will be created.
2: Yes.
1: Yeah, and if the demand for AI continues to rise, I mean, that's going to be the space that everyone looks to, right? But we can't just talk about the bright sides. There must be surely some downsides as well, or potential ones.
2: Yes. One of the problems that they're right now facing is the power usage. Yeah, because having that size of a mega cluster would require a lot of power generation, and there isn't much infrastructure that's already built nearby. So they would have to go through that process first. And also, you know, a lot of people are living around that region, so...
0: Residents.
2: Yes, so you have to plan out a lot before having the cluster be formed.
1: You gotta put in the groundwork.
0: Yeah, there are so many realistic factors to take into consideration. But in cases like this, it helps to look at how other countries are handling it. Take US, for example. The U.S. has passed the famous CHIPS Act in 2022, and this landmark legislation includes offering subsidies and tax incentives for cluster regions, while also encouraging companies to diversify their factory locations away from heavy concentration in Asia. That is to minimize risk related to geopolitics and supply disruptions. I know it is still up for debate whether this is well designed and will end up benefiting the US, but at least it helps to have a model to refer to.
2: Exactly. In Europe, they just passed a bill of called EU Chips Act, and which helps companies to establish their company within the Europe. But also, they don't want specific location to be benefit from this act. So they're planning on distributing this benefit over the countries. And also in Japan, they are giving out subsidies to the companies, and also government is involved to lay out all the groundworks and power foundations as well to accommodate all these needs.
1: Well, that would certainly help with some of the side effects or potential problems that we were talking about as well.
0: But for every country, it's the same. It's the first time they're trying something like this.
1: Yeah.
0: Well, now I realize that making a semiconductor is not just making a product. It's actually about building an entire city or an entire ecosystem.
1: It's not going to happen overnight, right? We're going to have to be patient, unfortunately.
0: I hope I'm still alive when
1: we will be.
0: The mega cluster is finished.
1: Yeah, AI is going to help us live forever. Don't worry, we'll still be alive. But it's not going to be like a few years, right? Maybe a decade or a couple of decades down the line.
0: Talking about timeline, we're also running out of time.
1: Oh dear. Okay.
0: That's all we've got for today. So thank you both, and we'll be back next time with more stories from the front lines of science and industry. Let's do it a grand finale.
1: A grand finale. Yeah. Okay, I'm gonna go big.
0: Make your action as big as possible.
1: Okay.
0: Five in action. That's a bye for now.
1: Bye-bye. Oh, that was great, but it's gonna take ages.
3: Very long and healthy life to 150 years old. It's not just like a sci-fi movie anymore.
1: Really?
0: Are you saying that quantum computers will drive AI to new heights, especially in the field of biology?
3: So combining those two can really unlock the secret of incurable disease, for example, Alzheimer's.
0: Wow.
1: I can live to 150. I'm going to make some big retirement plans.
3: We have quantum.
7: Korea Initiative. The future is already in motion. Intelligence redesigns reality. Life expands beyond limits. Culture moves the world. Our vision reaches into the infinite. Together, we will go even further. The K Initiative.

A smile passed down to us across time. Why are people so captivated by it? In the vast exhibition hall, filling the empty space, stand just two sculptures. They are the pensive bodhisattvas, carried across some 14 centuries.

Created about 50 years apart in the Three Kingdoms period, the two figures resemble each other but differ in beauty. The one on the left, from the late 6th century, wears a pointed crown engraved with the sun and moon, while a silk-like drapery flows gently over its shoulders. In contrast, the figure on the right, crafted in the 7th century, makes a striking impression with its simplicity and restraint. A plain three-peaked crown, bare chest with only two necklaces. Unlike the lightly incised folds of the left, the right feels weighty and dynamic, like heavy cloth. Lower your gaze, and you'll notice remarkable detail at the feet. While the late 6th century figure appears still and contemplative, its toes extended in a straight line, rendered with shallow incisions. The figure on the right seems to gather strength in a fleeting moment of contemplation. Its toes, slightly curled, conveying a vivid sense of dynamic vitality. Two distinct figures, yet in these tranquil smiles from 1500 years ago, we find a quiet comfort for our weary lives.

0: thousands of years, one breath has endured. 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Taekwondo, connecting the world. Smarter than ever, Taekwondo leaps toward a new future, connecting the world through a single movement. The spirit of Korea meets the boundless energy of K-pop. No longer just a sport, Taekwondo is at the heart of K-culture, bringing Korea's spirit to the world. A beautiful culture, connecting heart to heart. 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
1: I'm so excited to go and discover traditional jeonton-ju, traditional liquor made with grapes.

Wow, so gorgeous and peaceful here. Buongiorno, 안녕하세요. Welcome again to a new episode of our fantastic journey across Korea. Today we are in Paju. Paju is a city that is in between Seoul and North Korea. It's very close to Seoul, but atmosphere is totally different. So peaceful. And here, as you can see, there's a beautiful suspended bridge. I just want to take a walk on that to see the scenery from there. So I wanted to enjoy this, and then let's go to the market. So gorgeous and beautiful.

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Look at this, perfectly caramelized meat. In the same pan, so there's also a little bit of flavor of meat, I will prepare jangdanggong dubu. Neutral oil and sesame oil.

Very slowly, we have to create on both sides a nice golden crust. So now we flip one time, and then maybe if we need, we can flip another time. You see, this is a very pro tip, just like a chef's tip. You can feel very lively texture, so that's gonna be great. You see, they are golden on both sides. So they are ready.

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Okay, time to flip them. Also this one, beautiful golden color. So let's take them out. Yes, we just put this maybe here in the middle. I think this could be enough. Now let's prepare the vegetables. Let's start with the chonggyeongjae. I'm not going to chop it or nothing. Just here, look at this. You make a cut and then with your hands like this. Nice, right? So the surface also is gonna be a little bit rough, so the broth is going to get inside better. I will do the same thing on the other side. I prepare each vegetable and I will already place inside the pot. Okay. Now the onion. This one also very, very beautiful. I think half is

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And then some pa, the spring onion.

So now let's put our star. Okay, and now last one. Oh yes, that's perfect. Some of this just to cover the meat and then a little bit of this. Beautiful, and all of this is going to be just put all together by a Korean yuksu. This is a broth made with dried anchovies and dashima. Dashima is a kind of a seaweed. The last two ladles, I will put the sweeter one, jingganjang, and now the saltier one, gukganjang. Three of them. Some mix, and then the last final touch. Now, our dubu jeonggol is ready. We only need to start the fire. Now I will show you how to make very, very delicious dubu salad. A salad, it's all about the dressing to make the real taste. So I want to use both the star of today. One I will do with the dubu and one with the moruchu. So let's start with the moruchu. With this one, I will make a vinaigrette. So I will put inside this pan and I will reduce by a half. Let's put on a half. Now, while this is going to reduce, I will prepare all the vegetables. So let's start preparing them very, very quick and easy. Tomatoes, done. Now, cucumber. So now, yampa. Very, very thinly sliced to give a little bit of peppery flavor. Just a kick. Like this. Very, very thin. So this is also done. Now, kenip. Just make in strips. Okay, this kenip, perfect. And now the coriander. Coriander, I just need the very, very tender leaf on top. Now coriander done. We only need to finish with the chamnamul. Chamnamul also is a very Korean aroma, very delicious. So if you don't find chamnamul, no problem. Just use another herb. Use, for example, basil. Coriander and basil, very, very beautiful feast of flavors. Okay, finally, the lemon. So let's start preparing this, like this. Wow, so nice. And this one is almost ready. Okay, we have it, we have it. Look at this. All the alcohol just went away, and now it looks like almost a balsamic vinegar. So perfect for making a nice condiment for a salad. So now let's reserve it here. It has to just cool down a little bit. Now the star. Let's divide in three parts. One part is gonna go into the dressing instead of the eggs. And I put it here. And then the other two-thirds I will prepare in dice. So I can easily saute and make a nice crisp coating.

Also, this one is done. Low fire for now. Oil and also olive oil. Now, inside here, we'll just put the cubes. This one is potato starch. So now,

I will just coat lightly all these nice cubes of tofu with this starch. So when I will fry them, it will become nice and crispy. Now we just need to put in

Wow, that's amazing. It's becoming nice and golden and very, very crispy on the outside. So, it's time to flip it. Oh, cool. Yes. Done. Now, salt and pepper. So now I will show you how to do a perfect Caesar dressing made with tubo instead of egg. Just put inside everything together with the oil for now, olive oil. Of course, cannot be a Caesar dressing without Worcestershire. So let's put some of this inside, anchovy paste, half a teaspoon, also garlic. Let's blend all of this. A little bit of lemon juice. Parmigiano, 2 big spoons. So now one dressing is done. Let's just concentrate on the second one. Ganjang for giving the saltiness. Maesilchong. And then vinegar. Perfect. Let's start putting all in the bowl together. Cucumber, tomatoes, the onion, kenny. I will only reserve the cham namul and the cilantro for later. Let's put muruchu dressing first. And a little bit of olive oil. And then let's mix very, very gently. Now, let's plate. Beautiful like this, now tubo. Yes. Caesar dressing. Now beautifully, little bit of greens. It's almost done. Lemon zest, parmigiano. More nuttiness and crunchiness. Done! Isn't it beautiful? Let's go. Mm.

countless people, their garments in order, move forward in line. At the very front, the official in charge of the royal funeral seems to bear a heavy burden. A ceremonial horn called the daegak, along with those carrying gongs and drums, add to the weight of the procession. Court attendants who serve the king and queen at close quarters, and the royal secretaries, the seungji, also walk on in quiet grief. The red palanquins seen throughout the procession carry precious items meant to honor the spirit of the deceased. Seals of the king's title and deeds. And palanquins bearing mourning texts and instruments follow in solemn order. This book, which records all these scenes in detail, is the 의궤 for the funeral of King Sukjong, one of the 외규장각 의궤. Containing the entire process from the king's passing to the enshrinement of his spirit tablet, this is so-called 의궤 for royal perusal, a volume once seen by the king himself. After major state events, Joseon left detailed comprehensive reports, from preparations and protocols to the people involved and the budget, guiding future generations to follow precedent. However, in 1866, these precious records were taken by French forces and had to leave their homeland. In 2011, after 145 years, the 외규장각 의궤 returned from France. Now, in the King's Archive of the National Museum of Korea, they bear witness to Joseon's rigorous record-keeping and artistic dignity. Having found their rightful place after great hardship, these royal records are no longer a frozen past, but a living legacy we must carry into the future.

set the facts straight. Get Korea right. K-culture is sweeping the globe. K-pop, K-drama, K-movie, K-food, and even K-beauty. Korean cultural content is gaining more and more fans worldwide. It's indeed the golden age of K-culture. But with this growing interest comes an increase in misinformation about Korea. There's so much inaccurate information out there. Even AI can sometimes get it wrong. So, we must set things straight and correct all the misinformation. So here's the plan. The Voluntary Agency Network of Korea, VANK, and Arirang TV present the Get Korea Right project. Our goal is to provide accurate information on important keywords that come to mind when we think of Korea. Blatant errors and false claims that distort history. It's time to set the record straight. Sharing the true history and culture of Korea while raising the national brand. Let's get started with Get Korea Right. Are you ready to join?

drawing more fans from all over the world. Local consumer prices continue to hover at the 2% since rate in April. Training the robots to allow the visually impaired the chance to better indulge in cultural experiences. Like this number of hybrid cars are registered in South Korea has surpassed 2 million. This locally developed UV rocket.

0: is. So she said she would love to try like a clean, a more elegant type concept.
1: Oh, yeah, okay.
0: All right, last question.
1: Before my final question, Keija, your hair tying choreography went viral last time. So could you show us a little bit of it today, please?
2: Okay.
0: Okay.
3: Oh,
2: 준비 준비.
0: Beautiful, beautiful. All right. How did you like it?
1: It was so pretty, so awesome.
0: All right. Go ahead with your final question.
1: For Keija, I'm curious what kind of item you would like to try next. As for the other members, is there any hair concept you would like to try? Please let us know.
2: 네, 제가 머리 묶는 퍼포먼스로 하다 보니까 곱창 머리끈이나 이런 헤어 포인트들을 잘 못했었거든요. 그래서 이번 활동부터는 다양한 헤어스타일을 보여드리려고 노력하고 있습니다.
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0: Alright, so she said she would like to try a shortcut, so please look forward to that. Alright, any final words for IFI?
1: Thank you so much for your hard work, and I'm so happy for the new comeback. Thank you.
0: Thank you.
2: Merci beaucoup.
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2: 네, EFI, thank you for always supporting us, and we worked very hard on this stage. So please looking forward to it. Thank you, love you, bye.
0: Alright, here is the next generation performance idol, IFI performing Hazy Daisy. 여러분, 즐길 준비 되셨나요?
5: 네!
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0: Let's go, Simply K-Pop! It's already time to wrap up today's Simply K-Pop. To everyone who joined us around the globe,
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0: Thank you, thank you. Thank you very much. Every Friday at 1 p.m., Myeongrans will be here waiting like the prince.
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0: Shall we say bye for now? Simply K-Pop will be back next time with Simply Brilliant K-Pop Performances.

0: thousands of years, one breath has endured. 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Taekwondo, connecting the world. 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The spirit of Korea meets the boundless energy of K-pop. 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A beautiful culture, connecting heart to heart. We now strive to safeguard Taekwondo's community training culture as a treasured heritage for all humanity. The pride of Korea, Taekwondo.
1: Korea Initiative. The future is already in motion. 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

The glow of light sticks illuminating the night sky, and the fan sing-alongs around the world that transcend language barriers have now become a unique cultural phenomenon in the global music industry. With sophisticated beats and dynamic performances, K-pop has captured the eyes and ears of people around the world. Beyond music, K-pop has become a massive culture, and its passion crosses borders, leading the world toward Korea. This impact continued into Korean dramas and films, where unique storytelling and deep emotional resonance gained global recognition. And the trends created by Korea are now becoming part of the lifestyles of people around the world. K-beauty, which embraces natural beauty and effortless-looking skin, has even transformed global makeup trends. Korean beauty care has grown beyond simple makeup techniques, becoming a holistic self-care culture and a force driving global beauty trends. Experiencing stylish fashion brands and vibrant streets and enjoying the flavors of Korea. For people around the world, seeing, wearing, and tasting Korea has become a joyful part of everyday life. Beyond a passing trend, a place that enriches the lives of people around the world with greater diversity and abundance. A cultural powerhouse where global fascination and stories of everyday life begin, this is Korea.

0: curious about what's special about K-content?
1: In recent years, Korean cultural content has taken the world by storm.
0: So, what's your favorite K-content? Movies, dramas, music, exhibitions?
1: Are you ready to take your pick?
0: Starting with globally acclaimed K-movies, it's no longer rare for Korean movies to receive awards at international film festivals. And we can't talk enough about the K-drama sensation.
1: It's not surprising that drama filming sites go on to become major tourist attractions.
0: When we are on the topic of K-pop, we can't leave out idol groups. They are the driving force of K-pop.
1: K-pop idol group members do not only have exceptional singing and dancing skills, but they have the looks too. I'm a huge fan.
0: I really like Korean underground music. These days, talented K-indie bands are recognized overseas as well.
1: Oh, and Korea also has a lot of music festivals. You can meet musicians of all genres at these events.
0: Exhibitions happen in Korea all year round.
1: I also enjoy going to the theater. There's no shortage of musicals, plays, and performances to choose from. So keep an eye on the theater scene.
0: Then there is K-design, blending traditional and modern elements.
1: K-fashion, leading trends.
0: K-beauty, which takes beauty to the next level.
1: K-content receiving praise the world over. Watch it, experience it, and enjoy it!

0: The last stop on Ulleung-do is a very special place.
1: It's the only flat place in
2: Ulleung-do.
3: Really?
0: The Naribunji Basin is a crater basin formed when the crater wall over the northern part of Ulleung-do sunk. This is the only flat land on the island, which is full of uneven ground.
4: How did it get 1940s?
5: And they say like it's really good here to grow like medicinal like herbs.
4: Yeah,
5: because there is moisture.
4: Now also,
6: isn't it? Look at this, because this is straw. This is where the what do you call it? The insulation.
5: It's actually
6: keeping it warm.
2: It's really strong, man.
3: I'm surprised.
2: It's actually stronger than the apartments they are building these days.
0: The tumakjip, the log and mud house, is made with walls made from logs piled up.
6: This would have taken a long time.
2: This is it. Noah-jip.
3: Is that where we're going?
2: The Noah house. We are like going to the Noah house.
5: I think that is the house.
3: Oh.
2: Yeah, this is this one.
3: I see.
5: Wow.
2: It's from probably, like it's bark of the whole
3: oak tree.
2: Yeah, oak tree. Oh. Like from the bark, and they make like the roof with this.
4: They use lots of marble.
2: Yeah, this one was built 1940.
0: The Noah-jip is a house made with wooden boards and a pine shingled roof.
6: It's not just the formation, I think it's also in terms of architecturally, but also in terms of when it rains, and when it snows. Obviously, otherwise, if you're having two sides of a roof meet in the middle, generally you have to have something to seal off the top, otherwise it's just going to leak through.
2: These doors, it's actually the first door. There is a second door to get into the house. So they did this like to make it like to keep the heat inside the house.
5: It's like strapping the heat inside.
2: Yeah, it's strapping the heat.
3: This is probably better than the straw then, right?
2: Yeah, yeah.
3: Because it's actual real wooden.
2: Because like you don't get into the house by getting like through this door, but like the house is actually inside
4: this.
2: Yeah, it's the first layer.
6: It's almost like the wall.
3: Just a straight drop-off?
4: Yeah, it's a straight drop-off.
3: Oh my gosh.
4: So the place Naribunji, when I came here at first, I thought it was my hometown. It looked totally, you know, like similar to my hometown. In Nepal, Kathmandu is my hometown, so they call Kathmandu a ball. You know, like it looks like a ball. So the location is perfectly the same location as Kathmandu.

0: It's early morning, and the members are heading off to Dokdo. They're headed off somewhere. The members enjoyed the crisp early morning dew and finally arrived at their destination. They arrived at the Daesujeon Sunrise Observation Platform.
1: Oh, you can see the sun coming up.
2: Can't see it, too.
3: You cannot see it.
2: How's it coming out so low?
4: Dokdo, we're coming!
5: Dokdo!
0: The members couldn't hide their excitement as they saw the sun come up. They sent their desperate prayers to the skies.
2: Come this far, we need to get to Dokdo.
1: We'll make it. I think we can make it. I hope.
6: Dokdo, we're coming for you!
0: The sun rose brightly, as if it had understood what the members are feeling.
7: I was very interested, in Dokdo stories. Be careful is the weather.
0: The ferry headed to Dokdo departed from Ulleungdo's Jeodong port. The ferry departs for Dokdo twice a day from this port.
2: Weather is so good today. So good.
1: I can't believe how nice it is.
4: No wind, no clouds, that's just perfect.
1: You guys, we're going to Dokdo!
0: Yeah. Woo! The members hurried as they're excited about going to Dokdo. The amount of time to get to Dokdo might vary depending on the weather, but it takes about 2 hours to arrive to Dokdo.
7: So this is my card.
2: What does that get you?
7: It's like...
2: What? Is that because you went to the doctor that gave it to you?
7: No, because I was like...
8: The person who lives in Dokdo?
7: Yeah, my ID card is Dokdo.
1: Wow, 많이 공부하고 왔구나.
9: 합사 프로젝트.
0: They can't just go to Dokdo.
10: The
0: members began to take out resource materials and study more about the island.
10: The whole, it's not the one.
0: That shows just how important and meaningful Dokdo is to the members. After 2 hours, the ferry with the members on board arrived at Dokdo. The Dokdo Coast Guards came out and saluted the visitors. Finally arrived at Dokdo.
7: Hello. Hello. Hello. Hello. Hello. Hello. Hello. Oremania! It's been a long time, Dokdo.
1: Wow.
4: So nice.
1: We made it.
0: Dokdo is Korea's 336th national monument. Aside from Dongdo, East Island, and Seodo, West Island, Dokdo consists of many big and small islands. Dokdo is approximately 180,000 square meters and is a territory located far east of Korea. The expedition team finally landed on Dokdo. They seem extremely excited.
2: But it's almost like it seems like it's almost perfect weather to be here today.
4: The water is very clear.
0: The members are from various countries around the world. They have traveled to many different places, but their visit to Dokdo is very meaningful.
2: To be completely honest, I think being a non-Korean especially, we hear so much about Dokdo. I guess for me it was big waves, dark oceans, rocks, nothing really, you know, that exciting to look at was kind of something I had in the back of my mind. But when you actually get there and you realize that the ocean is crystal clear and it's, you know, the emerald colors, but also have the dark blues, the royal blues in the ocean.
8: Oh. Oh. Oh.
1: Oh.
8: 아이고.
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0: 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The expedition team decided to have lunch with the soldiers. 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
0: 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The guards are like baby.

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6: Can they express the beauty of Dokdo in words?
7: It's like we're kids. Like
6: they're sending special letters from Dokdo. The members became quiet and serious as they experienced something new. One sent a letter to a loving wife, and others sent letters to their beloved mothers. Some even sent a letter to their friends.
2: To Itaewon. Itaewon freedom, baby.
0: Did you write in Korean to your mother?
5: Yes.
2: His mother's Korean.
0: No, I'm talking to
3: her. I wrote in English. Just a talk. Love you, Mom.
6: They sincerely hope they can deliver the beauty of Dokdo to their beloved ones.
2: The weather's so good.
3: It's beautiful.
5: Yeah, it's like summer now.
3: All right, are we gonna head up?
2: Let's go up to the lighthouse.
3: Yeah, there's. Whoa!
5: Whoa! Mong mong.
3: Those dogs.
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6: The Korean 삽살개 dogs protect Dokdo.
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8: 그래서.
3: 와, that's only one.
6: The members went up to the top of Dokdo.
3: The famous Dokdo lighthouse.
2: It's the most.
5: 근데.
6: An unmanned lighthouse was set up in 1954. But there's currently a lighthouse keeper.
3: Ah, look at that. This is beautiful.
9: This is my first time in a lighthouse.
3: I think it's mine as well.
5: Starways to heaven. Yeah, on this planet, actually.
3: This place is crazy.
6: The best present the members receive from Dokdo is the view of the sea. The members tried to take mental photos of the marvelous landscape and couldn't take their eyes off from the ocean.
2: It's just this magnificent island, but you also get to appreciate, in our instance, we got to appreciate that there is so much about Dokdo that is, you know, that tells you that it's part of Korea. I think, you know, it makes you appreciate that it's a part of Korea. I mean, there's no denying that.
6: What's the view of Dokdo like, seen from the ocean? Dokdo Island is a beautiful place, located far east from the mainland. The name Dokdo is engraved in the minds and hearts of the members

0: The members bid Dokdo farewell and headed to Yongdeok City. They're at the Yongdeok Fish Folk Exhibit Hall. The exhibitions are on display on all three floors, and about 200 different species are on display in the first basement level. Information on different marine life are on the first floor, and visitors can try out different games. The second floor is made up of exhibits which show the life of fishing villages in Yongdeok. Then, why did the expedition team come here?
1: 이 전시물을 통해서 여러분들이 이제 동해에 대해서 좀 더 공부를 할 수 있는 시간을 가지려고 해요.
0: The mission begins on the first basement level. People who made it through to the next round can go up one floor. Three people who made it to the third floor won't receive the penalty. But the two who didn't make it will get the penalty.
2: 하나, 둘. 아, 안 보여, 보여. 야, 두 개 가져.
0: The questions are made up of information related to the East Sea.
3: 차원이다. 그중 미래 전염.
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0: You can find the right answers if you look closely at the exhibitions. How did Sam do? Did Susan get it right?
5: 단서로운 편. 그 다음에 자수주가 자궁.
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0: Can Fabian dodge being hit by the rubber hammer?
6: 84.
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0: What are the crabs which appeared before Austin? He has to use an equipment and catch the crabs to win the game. But the crabs, they're extremely fast. The current score is Fabian and Dario are fighting for first and second places. Sam, Susan, and Austin are lagging behind. Sam's giving another shot. Will he succeed this time?
9: 다시 와주세요.
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0: Dario breezed through the questions and we're sure he'll come in first place. But
11: 끝났어? 내가 1등이야?
0: 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Fabian answered the question and quickly headed up to the third floor.
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0: 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Fabian, you're the lucky one.
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0: Austin is still fighting with the crabs in the game.
4: 뭐야,
0: he looks
4: 이거?
0: Like he got the world at his feet.
4: 골치야, 임마.
0: Which member will go for the penalty tomorrow with Austin?
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0: The members had a lot to talk about after the mission.
15: But the mission.
16: Daniel.
15: Yeah, who was first?
16: This guy did.
15: I got one that it was on the second floor, and I had there was a
6: projector on the ceiling that projected like a little game on the ground with crabs.
7: Oh, yeah.
6: And I had a little rake crabs thing, and I'm just like this for 20 minutes, just collecting crabs.
14: With your
6: and
14: hands?
6: The little crabs like, yeah, with my hands. And there was little crabs like this, like meh, meh, meh, meh, meh, meh. And even if I would get it, it would just keep going. So I would grab it and just meh, meh, meh, meh, meh, meh, meh, just yeah, mocking me.
14: I think you have to
6: for
14: talk
6: like 20
14: to
6: minutes. Hands. It was the worst video game I've ever played.
7: Past is the past. Like,
0: Sam's got to hop on the boat to catch herring. But he's not going all that easily.
6: The future is me sleeping.
14: Get some sleep now.
6: Well, what time is it now? It's almost eight, and we have to wake up at 2.
14: Yes, we have.
6: And we still have to get ready for this.
14: Too.
15: I like to sing in the morning.
14: Hey,
15: I'm singing tomorrow morning. We need to wake up the whole building.
14: Hello. Good night.
7: Good night. It was great talking to you.
14: Good night.
7: Have a best day tomorrow.
0: The members fell asleep, wondering what's in store for them the next day. Sam's tantrum began. Poor Dario. He's sharing the room with Sam.
16: Right.
15: I'll see you later.
16: Hey.
0: How's Austin doing?
16: Austin, time to go fishing. Fishing, fishing. Let's go.
17: You're weak.
15: I haven't picked a bed yet. Come on.
17: What?
15: Get with it. Why do you have so many? What is all? Oh, cool. Let's go.
0: Austin's still half awake, and Sam has the right remedy to wake him up.

0: Yeah!
1: A half-awake Austin and slightly wacky Sam got on the bus.
2: It's so early.
1: Tired Sam and Austin headed over to Tungpo Port, which is famous for herring.
2: Here we go.
1: Sam and Austin left early at dawn and arrived at Tungpo Port.
3: 안녕하세요. 안녕하세요. 네.
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1: The boat finally left. Hope Sam and Austin will return in one piece. Nothing's predictable when you're out at the East Sea. The two were frozen to the spot because of the chilly wind of the East Sea.
2: So we get on the boat and we take off, and I actually loved it. Like going out there, there was like boats out on the horizon getting splashed with the waves, and then we started grabbing the fish. They pulled up the net, and that was just the hard part. There was just fish just flopping up everywhere, and the smell was kind of extreme.
1: The boat arrived at the location to catch herring, and the nets were slowly drawn up. The herring started appearing as well. Herring is a fish that's rich in omega-3 fatty acids, nucleic acid, DHA, and other nutrients. It aids in skincare and prevents aging. The herring caught out in the East Sea was presented to the king back in the Joseon Dynasty. January and February are the right time for herring. The fish live down deep in the cold waters of the East Sea and are rich and tasty. Sam felt a huge respect for those who catch fish every day.
6: And his wife, and just being able to relate to them on an everyday level. You know, this is what they do for a living. And you have to appreciate that someone goes out in the middle of winter to catch these fish for us to eat. And I think when we eat the fish, we don't really think about things like that.
1: What's Susan, Dario, and Fabian up to? The three are enjoying a leisurely morning in the warm room.
7: Well, this is like very big. The mass is bigger than your face.
8: You actually look like a real horse.
1: Unlike the three who's having a blast, what's Sam and Austin doing? The captain prepared a special treat for the two who had a tough time.
4: She coming out there.
2: 그렇고. 네. 저도 I was like, wow, this is Korea. This is the EC. And so, having all of that experienced, to put into one word, I could say it was pretty awesome. It was something I could never expect. Not something I've done anywhere else, and I think it's something that I could only do here in the East Sea.
1: Sam and Austin are wiped out. They fell asleep, even though it was extremely cold. The two returned after work, and the boat arrived at Tungpo Port. No more hardship for Sam and Austin? The Blue Road is a must-visit location when you visit Yeongdeok.
9: Wow. 좋은 아침입니다.
10: Wow, what a nice morning. And the sunshine is just warm on my face.
9: The water is like so strong. Look at that.
10: Yeah.
9: Ooh.
10: The rocks.
9: Whoa.
1: Yongdeok's Blue Road is an amazing seafront promenade with excellent sceneries of the East Sea. It's a trekking course which stretches over a span of 64 kilometers along the seashore.
10: Shots!
1: The East Sea scene from the Yongdeok Blue Road was so beautiful, enough to make them forget about Sam and Austin, who's having a tough time.
7: That Blue Road we went on the first day, because actually we were we slept pretty late, which was cool. A bonus to us, and that was really, weather was really nice, the atmosphere was really nice, and that was one of the most beautiful scenery I've ever seen, maybe in my life. So yeah, that would be something I would recommend to anyone who can visit Yongdeok.
1: The two have another task to complete. Did you know that herring tastes even better when it's dried and eaten as kwameki? Sam and Austin have to clean the fish before they are dried.
5: 아이고 잘하네.
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1: The two finished cleaning the fish. The process of herring changing to kwamegi begins with the drying stage. The dried and delicious kwamegi is made after the fish are dried for 10 days by the sea breeze blowing in from the East Sea. The final product isn't fishy at all and is famous for its light taste.
7: Whitefish! Fishermen!
10: Fishermen! Heavy hands on fishermen.
4: That's right. This is what it's like to work, do a hard day's work. You guys wouldn't know about that.
5: Take them
10: off, Osati. I wash your socks last time. Yeah. 우리도 고생 많았어요.
5: 그래요.
1: A kwamegi party began. Many mouth-watering dishes made with kwamegi are served for the members. Herring dishes, as well as dried kwamegi, are a local special food.
5: 크게 아하고. 너무 크게 벌린다.
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0: 아이고, 감사합니다.
10: 아, 잘한다.
0: 수고했습니다.
1: The members were able to enjoy all kinds of herring and kwamegi dishes and had a delightful time.

0: Guys, do you know where we are going?
1: Gyeongju.
2: Gyeongju used to be like the
3: capital
2: of Silla.
3: Silla.
2: Which is like Silla, like during the three kingdoms of Korea. Yeah. Yeah. Godzilla, exactly.
4: Wait, so Godzilla. Who is King Munmu?
1: He's the one who like made like the reunification like to the three kingdoms.
4: Oh, wow.
0: So he's gonna guard the East Sea. So
1: yeah.
0: He wanted the rituals to be, you know, like completed in Buddhist way.
5: The visit to Gyeongju is all the more meaningful to Susan.
6: It has like a long, long history. So 6,600 BC, 700 BC. From then, it has started, you know, like, so it has a deep historical documents and those kind of, you know, like proofs and evidence, which makes sure that East Sea belongs to Korea.
5: The expedition team decided to get some help from an expert.
7: 안녕하세요.
5: Gamunsa Temple is located in the East Sea and was made during the United Silla period. As of now, the site and two three-story stone pagodas and the Geumdang, the main temple, remains.
7: 가문사라는 이름은 그 이 절을 짓기 시작한 문무왕이 절을 짓지 못하고 돌아가시자 그분을 불교식으로 화장해서 저 우리 바다에 있는 문무왕 수중릉에다 묻어드리고 그 아들이 31대 신문왕이에요. 네. 그 신문왕이 아버지의 그 은혜에 감사하다는 뜻으로 절 이름을 가문사라는 이름을 지은 거예요. 그래서 요 절 이름은 가문사인데 자, 이쪽 탑 쪽으로
5: The three-story stone pagodas stand proud on the vast land of the Gamunsa site.
8: This looks very old, right?
7: 이 탑이 이제 동탑입니다. 왜 이러면 저 동해 바다 쪽에 있는 탑이라서 동탑이라고 불리우는데 우리 저쪽에 저 있는데 보면 저기가 동해 바다예요. 처음으로 글에 언급된 건 삼국사기의 동해바다라고 나왔는데 신라인들은 이미 동해바다를 굉장히 중요하게 생각했어요.
5: The Chronicles of the Three Kingdoms is compiled by Kim Bushik and others as they were ordered to do so during the reign of King Injong of Goryeo Dynasty in 1145. This is the first book which clearly mentions the name East Sea as used in 59 BC.
7: 이 동해바다를 통해서 그 일본 사람들이 이쪽으로 많이 침략을 했어요. 그래서 이 동해 바다를 어떻게 하면 잘 지킬 수 있을까 고민하다가 문무왕이 이곳에다가 절을 지은 것. 네. 그 부처님의 힘으로 일본 그 적들이 쳐들어오지 못하게 지키기 위해서 이 절을 만들었는데 근데 신라 때는 이 대웅전을 금당이라고 불렀어요.
5: 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He made something unique at the Gamunsa for his father, who became a sea dragon.
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5: King Shinmun made a water passageway called Yonghyeol underneath the Gamunsa so his father, the dragon, could come and go.
7: Yeah. 여기가 신라의 동해 바다예요.
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7: 자, 네, 이곳이 우리 문무 대왕릉입니다.
5: The royal tomb of King Munmu is in the East Sea, 200 meters apart from the shore. Natural rocks and sluice paths in four directions are made so the seawater can enter the tomb.
7: This Gamunsa site has created
4: Japanese
5: 2 years after the passing of King Munmu, King Shinmun received a report which said a small island out in the East Sea is floating towards the Gamunsa Temple. He personally went and saw a turtleback-shaped island with bamboo trees growing on it. King Shinmun went to the island and saw that King Munmu has changed into a dragon and instructed him to take a bamboo flute. King Shinmun blew on the bamboo flute called Manpa Sikjeok every time something disastrous happened.
6: Even after his death, he wanted to become a dragon and protect the whole East Sea and the whole country. So that is something which came to my heart.
5: King Munmu is the sole king in the world to ask to be buried at sea. We can sense his desires, his wishes to protect the country and its people, even after his death. The East Sea expedition team could sense strong significance of the love King Munmu had for his country.

0: Five guys met for the first time, and they felt awkward around one another, but they formed the East Sea Expedition. The East Sea filled their minds and hearts with many stories and showed ancient relics which still live in our hearts. The expedition team started off with an awkwardness over them, but they interacted in earnest with the East Sea. It was like that for the members as well. The five guys became close, like blood brothers during the trip. Their friendship became tighter through this trip. 독도 is the easternmost territory of Korea. The members realized something on this special island. The fact that the East Sea is in every Korean and represents what Korea has now become.
1: That the East Sea is probably the most beautiful sea that you'll find in Korea.

0: Korea Initiative. The future is already in motion. 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Together, we will go even further.
1: The K Initiative.

initiative. 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Together, we will go even further. The K Initiative.

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2: Everyone has a place they want to go.
3: 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It's in Holy Island.

0: name is Marco Tessiore. I came from Italy, and as you can see, I'm a photographer. Why I do this? Well, because I like to capture the world through the lens of a camera. I have a wish. That's to photograph the earliest sunrise from Korea's easternmost point. The place is Dokdo. So I plan a very special trip together with people who are like highly interested in Dokdo. We are going to experience the real Dokdo. Are you ready to join us in this exciting adventure?
1: Hello, we're coming in at 6:30.
0: Our journey has at last begun. Our company consisted of Alexis, a professor who will tell us about the story of Dokdo.
1: My name is Alexis Dudden. I'm a history professor, which happened by accident, and a lot of history is that way. You never know what will happen, so there are always possibilities.
0: Her son, Julian. Tyler, who is studying international relations in Seoul National University Graduate School of International Studies.
2: My name is Tyler Josef Rasch. I major in foreign affairs in graduate school. I like studying about how diplomacy functions as a safety net for world peace.
0: Kenza, Tyler's schoolmate, an international commerce major, and me.
3: My name is Kenza. I come from France. I study international business and relations. I chose this major as it is a way to better understand the world as it is today.
0: And me. We were all very excited to keep each other company on our Dokdo expedition.
4: Wow, look at the boat! I want to ride it!
2: Yeah, well, I already got tickets, so we can do that.
4: Awesome, thanks!
0: It's hard to not be tempted by the beautiful Han River. As expected, Julian loves it. Thanks to Julian, I get to ride on the Han River ferry too.
5: It's a show that they make every night for us.
6: No, the Bundle Bridge project.
7: It's really difficult.
0: There was only one bridge across the Han River in the old days. But during the Korean War, the bridge was destroyed. In the devastation of war, turned Korea into the poorest country in the world. But now, Korea has grown to be one of the 10 largest economies in the world. That's why people call Korea's economic growth the miracle of the Han River.
1: It's difficult to make judgments about the past.
0: Korea's phenomenal growth might appear to be an overnight success to foreigners. But for Koreans, every moment must have been agonizing. I ache for Koreans, thinking about the tears and sweat they must have shed to achieve today's prosperity out of the ruins of the Korean War. Once small and weak, Korea was subjected to numerous foreigner invasions. But each time, the country bounced back from the devastation. Such resilience is what seems to amaze the world. Today's plan is to travel to Ulleung-do by ship. We are lucky to have fine weather. If you wanted to visit Dokdo, a place of serene beauty, there are three ports of Korea you can depart from. You can choose to board a ship at Kalung, Mukko, or Pohang, and sail to Ulleung-do Island, before arriving at Dokdo.
3: Well, I wanted to go to Dokdo because I heard a lot, and it's a really symbolic place also, a place of peace. I'm from Algeria originally, so Algeria went through war.
7: Most of the naval battles were fought around Tsushima, but they did get up as far north as Vladivostok, and so going back and forth past Ulleung-do and Dokdo, and that was really the reason that the Japanese government in 1905 incorporated the island into Shimane Prefecture to use it as a watchtower base.
0: Mistaken history, triggered by war and violence, masked as survivals of the fittest, should forever be banished from the history of mankind. The region people want to wipe out war from the face of this earth and wish for the world peace is because they are well aware of the war aftermath. The terrible losses of human lives and the indescribable sadness of losing loved ones. The reason we want to go to Dokdo is because we want the islets to stay peaceful.
8: I don't think we
9: have
8: flowers.
9: Well, are we going to take flower too?
7: You know, flower too looks. It says.
5: It looks like that's where we're going.
7: Dokdo on flower too.
9: We're doing flower too, man.
7: What are you doing?
0: Muko Port is the first getaway to Dokdo. Now, our trip to Dokdo is really underway. Are these people all going to Dokdo?
10: Where are you going? Dokdo.
11: Dokdo.
10: Dokdo.
11: Dokdo. Dokdo.
10: Dokdo. 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
11: 같습니다. 감사합니다.
10: 네, 반가웠어요. 네. 네. So we just talked a bit about like what how they like planned their trip. And,
0: Tyler, our interpreter. This trip was much easier with Tyler, so fluent in Korean.
2: So I started learning Korean when I was an undergraduate in the United States. I heard about this trip to Dokdo and they needed someone who could speak Korean and could go along together. So that's how I wound up going. And it was actually really great because having that being that sort of interpersonary kind of position where you can, you know, sort of convey things to them in Korean or in English. Is
10: 다섯 명.
5: 다섯 Our friends speak a good Korean.
2: Okay, yeah, so we have to sign our names on them.
5: Oh, okay.
2: Okay. So we're gonna go over to where the old people glasses are and put our names on them. Yeah.
0: Once we write down our names on the passenger list,
3: them it was really funny because they were also going to Dokdo. I think yeah we connected and we could talk and we get along because we shared the excitement of going to Dokdo.
0: This is the moment we all have been waiting for. Hoping for a smooth sailing to Ulleung-do, we board the ship. We are finally aboard. Filled with excitement, we look out the window to the sea.
2: I'm really glad with the weather today. It's so clear.
5: Oh, it's wonderful.
0: Julian seems to be more excited than me.
5: All right.
12: Then it'll go around the country and hit a smack on. So these are only the baby wings.
8: language.
0: He seems to have done his research on Dokto.
5: So what do you think about, like, did you check about Dokto? Because tomorrow we might go...
8: I have no idea.
5: You have no idea, okay, we're going to discover it.
0: But he's just as lost as we are in predicting Dokto weather, which is said to be pleasant only for those chosen by heaven. The weather is pleasant enough, but the waves are really rough.
5: There's some wave over here. Whoa! Can you imagine actually up there?
2: I like the bounce. My uncle makes sails, and they like they're all like yeah.
0: Tyler must have inherited the sailor genes from his father. He looks just unaffected as before. I was too dismayed to do anything but laugh. And so did my fellow female travelers. What else can they do but chuckle at the rough sea?
5: Pretty much at the beginning, the waves were very much like vertical, and the ship was a constant like move and shaking. So we were kind of like, after that, we were kind of like a bit worried about, could we actually get on Dokto or not?
0: Everyone is passed out from seasickness, but Julian alone looks worried as he stared out of the window. He must really want to see Dokto, where a sea lion is supposed to live. Luckily, Ulendo decides to reveal itself. Nicknamed a mysterious island, Ulendo is said to be quite ancient. Mountain Baekdu. The tallest mountain of Korea Peninsula was shaped by volcanic activities around 20 million years ago. The East Sea was formed about the same time, and Mountain Baekdu's millennia-long volcanic eruption resulted in Dokto's birth roughly 4.6 million years ago. Then Ulendo followed about 2.5 million years later. Created 2 million years ahead of Ulendo, Dokto underwent millions of years of weathering and erosion to take on the current form.

0: created by an underwater explosion 2.5 million years ago. Ullendo is known for its majestic rocky cliffs. The island is located 3 hours and 30 minutes away from Muko Port. Dodong Port, the getaway to Ullendo, welcomes us to the island. With the first phase of the trip over, we were relieved that we have fought the highways and arrived safely in Ullendo. We were even more elated by the fact that we got nearer to Dokto. When we arrive in Ullendo, a slogan catches our eyes. The loss of Dokto, the loss of Korea. It was a quite a serious sounding phrase, an indication of how precious Dokto is to Koreans. We hope to find out more about his meaning during this trip.
1: 안녕하세요. 뭐 독도 지도나 그런 거 주시겠어요?
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2: 네네.
3: Can we have more than one map?
1: Some guidebook.
0: First, we went off to explore Ullendo, the bigger sister island of Dokto.
1: So you guys ready to go?
4: Yeah.
1: Yeah? Then let's go, huh? Sounds good. Okay.
0: Would you like to join us on our Ullendo expedition? Once we drove out of the narrow alleyways, we were delighted to see a stretch of scenic coastal road.
5: That's amazing!
6: Pretty color, and the water is so clear.
0: It was absolutely breathtaking to see the perfectly balanced scenery created by the sea and the island.
7: Oh, that's probably the doctor.
0: Julian must have found out through his research that, weather permitting, you can see Dokto from Ullendo. We decided to visit the most special place in Ullendo. The Dokto Museum. The Dokto Museum has various old documents and maps that pertain to Dokto and were published not only in Korea but also in Japan and other countries.
8: Oh, look at so many documents and maps.

0: justiça de small world, não sei qual seems technical, but square.
1: Just.
2: This must be a Russian one, yeah, it's a Russian one. And this map is British? Yes, it's British, I guess, yeah. Being very much at the border, Doctor has been always the object of duality. And I believe those documents just like reflect that in a more historical and perceivable way.
3: Whoa, this is a French map. So it was really interesting to see that because I never imagined that French map would be there. Dokdo Island was mentioned as Korean island, and the sea around, which has been the topic of disputes, to define the name of the sea. Well, on the map, the French map, it was defined as a Korean sea.
4: It's got to be sea routes, because these are...
5: This book was published after censoring and approval by the Japanese Ministry of the Interior. It shows strategic points, roads, and sea routes of Korea. Dokdo is

0: Doctor has often been the first target of foreigner invasions, seemed to suffer the earliest and grieve the longest. Now, we want to be the ones weeping away the sadness. I was touched when I realized the Doctor lies in peace beyond the beautiful sunset. Red glows of the sunset are soon replaced by the descending darkness. Eagerness trumps the fear of the dark. Although it was already very dark, there was one place we really want to visit, so we decided to brave the night.
1: This is a tomb.
0: These ancient tombs were built for those who had lived in Ullendo a long time ago.
2: When we discovered the ancient tombs, it was really a strong feeling to imagine that people from, I don't know, centuries were buried there.
3: What's in there?
0: Julian seems most intrigued about what the tombs look like inside. Julian muster up his courage to go inside. Thanks to Julian, I got to see inside an ancient tomb for the first time in my life. The tomb was built by loosely staking rocks readily available in Ullendo. But it was obvious that that much care went into making this modest tomb is also indicative of Ullendo people's artlessness.
4: Being in touch and kind of like visiting these kind of places, I believe it's just a reflection of the kind of like delicate aspect of the ancient history. We talk about an ancient civilization already in Ullendo. So we can perceive that the history of Ullendo is very profound, and he get like back at the origin of the time.
3: Guys, go in there. There's nothing in there.
0: Julian looks disappointed. He must have expected to find something amazing inside the tomb. It's my fault for not telling him that the archaeologist must have taken the relics and left the tomb empty. They were discovered by archaeologists in 1963.
5: For me, you know, that was just another opportunity to sort of learn through your eyes. To be able to experience that really helps you to sort of understand the history of the region.
0: The day we sailed to Dokdo has dawned it.
6: Fantastic.
0: I hope the sea remains as calm as now on our way to Dokdo. Sadong Port. This is where passenger ships headed to dock to depart. I can't tell you how much we waited for this moment. Although Ullendo was born 2.5 million years later than Dokdo, it's a generous bigger cousin to the smaller islands scattered all over the East Sea. Now we are traveling toward Dokdo, Ullendo's cherished cousin, standing all alone out on the eastmost edge of East Sea. The harrowing memories of innocent sea lions being massacred here seems to linger around the islets. Perhaps Dokdo is sending out the fog to determine whether those approaching the islet have such of heinous intentions.
4: That moment, actually, when I was on the ship and I saw Dokdo the horizon, it reminded me very much of this kind of like filmic or historical experience.
0: I can't thank Dokdo enough for opening himself up to us.

0: said to be accessible only when heaven allows it. Doctor appears out of the fog, as stately as Joan of Arc. We have traveled an hour and a half from Urendo to reach Doctor. As if he's been waiting for us for the past 4.6 million years, Doctor looks down benevolently on us. Doctor Coast Guards move about busily to help the ferry dock. At last, we have landed on Doctor.
1: It is true that without the heaven's consent, we cannot get to Dokdo because it's in the middle of nowhere. And I was really excited to finally arrive and to see it by my eyes because I studied a lot about Dokdo and it's always amazing to see it by our eyes. And I was really proud and felt special to be there.
0: Overjoyed to have landed on Dokdo at last, other passengers also keep clicking away at the scenery. We have decided to mark the occasion with a photo.
2: Thank you.
3: Oh, actually, yeah. What is it?
0: We will probably never forget this moment.

0: Tourists are returning to the ferry. Been very small rocky islet. Dokdo has no place for them to stay. They are apparently very sad to leave the islet. Even I could feel their disappointment.
1: We are like, in a certain moment, boom, by ourselves, totally alone. So that situation to be there on the island, on Dokdo, in the middle of the ocean, was something new, was interesting, where it was suddenly very, very interesting.
2: 지금 계신 섬이 동도고 제 맞은편에 섬이 서도예요.
3: The islands have very simple directional names, east and west.

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1: 알겠습니다.
2: It's easier to see Ullendo from Dokdo than the other way around, because Ullendo is bigger. We started our tour of Dokdo, led by kind Dokdo Coast Guard.
0: 여기 계단이 333개가 있어요.
3: Well, definitely climbing up, we could see closely the rocks, and we can see the conformation of the territory. We have a very strong image of like all the layers that in like I guess like thousands of centuries show that the history of the geology of the island.
4: 이 보라색 꽃 보이시나요?
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3: 이 create a kind of like connection with all the rest. A kind of like reach of a sign very very peaceful.
4: 독도 경비대는 이제 경찰에서 모집하고 있는데요.
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5: 아.
4: 네.
6: Yeah, the Coast Guard. I think they were nice and they were nice to everyone. And I just said I thought that they were really proud to protect Dokdo. I could feel this really.
4: 네, 여기 보이는 건물이 저희 독도 경비대원들이 생활하고 있는 그런 건물입니다.
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7: 하나, 둘, 셋.
2: Strike taking picture with Dokdo Coast Guards of Kenza wish list.
4: 사진 정면 봐야 줄래.
7: 아, 그래?
2: I had my wish come true too.
3: I like martial arts, so I asked him to teach him. So we kind of start a mini class in there, and actually Julian took part naturally. Taekwondo in that moment became something something to share, a kind of a connection among culture, connection among people.
2: Hospitality from the Dokdo Coast Guards did not end there. They also invited us to lunch. It was a chance rarely given to Koreans, much less to foreigners, to observe the Coast Guards up close and personal in their everyday surrounding. And the noodles we had for lunch was delicious.
4: 식사는 잘 하셨습니까?
5: 네, 맛있게 잘 먹었어요. 감사해요.
4: 네.
5: You guys eat well?
1: Yeah.
8: Yes.
4: 저는 이제 근무 들어갈 테니까
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1: 감사합니다.
2: The Dokdo Police Guard. Stationed at the eastern edge of Korea. They will do whatever they can to fulfill their duties of keeping tourists safe and the islets peaceful. They represent freedom and independence for Koreans, just as the Statue of Liberty does for Americans.
5: 안녕하세요. 여기 개 두 마리 이름이 뭐예요?
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1: 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Girls are okay too. 여자도 괜찮나봐요.
2: It was funny to meet them because just before we went to Dokdo, we watched the Dokdo style video, and the dog is the symbol of the island and symbol of the whole video. So when I saw them, I was really happy to get to, like, to be able to see them in real.
3: While Julian and the others were falling in love with the dogs, I was busy photographing the dramatic vista of Dokdo viewed from Dongdo.
4: It is a beautiful sensation. And being there, you have a bird view. You have a kind of like more God view. You know, it's been seriously breathtaking.

0: we didn't expect to find it on the beach. We were surprised at the beginning to find out that monument.
1: And when you see that, it's sort of just reaffirmation that, oh yeah, what I'm learning about Tokto, it's real, and another opportunity to sort of affirm that through your eyes. So there's a stone on the beach that's Kyoji Sal, right? And it's actually a really old stone, and it shows administratively where the land is situated, right, within a certain government, right? So it's showing that it's part of Korea originally.
0: We have the perception of the deep and probably the complexity that the island and the historical situation has. So we've been that close to experience it for a little bit. We get the taste of it, and we were very kind of happy of it. So it was an accomplishment, yeah.
1: So did you take a lot of pictures?
0: I did. I took about like 1,300 pictures, something like that.
2: Wow.
0: Oh, yeah.
1: That's a lot.
0: Well, I posted a couple of pictures and a couple of comments, and people are just like showing their enthusiasm, and they're like,
1: awesome.
0: Yeah, awesome, cool, it's possible for me. Everybody wanna come here.
1: Yeah, definitely. I put a picture up online too, and people were like, oh, I'm jealous. I wish I could go. How come you got to go there?
0: Well, yeah.
3: This is a place full of history, and you know, being here made me hope for the best in the future and the best in the peace, hopefully. So yeah, it was, and it's an amazing place. It's really beautiful. So.
0: We were generally kind of excited. Excited because was a feeling of the chance of being somewhere that you really desire to be. Fantastic. Yeah, it was kind of like meet the doctor card.
4: Tokto from the boat driven by the mayor. Fantastic. Awesome. Stunning. There are not enough exclamations in this world to describe the wonders we saw that day.
5: Sometimes you can make sense without words. Today, the island clearly is important to Korean sense of belonging.
4: Overly, Tokto seems like a pair of small rocky islets, but Tokto was actually a fairly big island. Tokto was created about 4.6 million years ago, when an underwater volcanic eruption spewed out a tremendous amount of lava. Weathering and erosion of a million years shaped Tokto into what is today. But the Tokto you see above water is only the tip of the iceberg, or rather, the islets. Under the surface, Tokto spreads out, forming a conical volcanic structure measuring about 30 kilometers in seabed diameter and 2,100 meters in height.

0: Looking at Doctor, we realize that appearance can indeed be deceiving. On our way back to shore from a tour of Doctor, we witness an unusual sight. It was a famed henyo, or female diver. She was a senior citizen. We had to practically beg a bashful henyo to take a picture with us.
1: And it was pretty incredible to see these old woman dive into the sea in the very early morning, but it was kind of cold by the time, and move with extreme agility and see that there was something that she was doing daily base.
0: She says she's been free diving in Doctor for a long time. The old lady diver always enjoyed diving into the sea because water off Doctor Harbour, amazing caves, and there are teeming with unusual shellfish. The underwater creatures making their home near Doctor. These mesmerizing sea plants and fishes are part of about 300 different species of marine life living in Doctor. We couldn't believe that we were actually in such a peaceful and alluring place.
2: I've always wanted to spend the night on Doctor.
0: The mayor invited us to his home for dinner. Ever since we arrived in Doctor, we have experienced nothing but hospitality.
1: We were kind of like in front of witness of time change and recently passed by. I found it was incredible and very interesting story, the fact they were like a fisherman and a diving woman, the only person resident living on Doctor.
3: Doctor originally, for a very long time, has been fished by Koreans. And then there was a certain period of Korean history where Koreans' freedom was oppressed to a degree. But as soon as that period ended, there's proof that it was being fished by Koreans during the 50s, after the Korean War. And then when you actually get there and you meet this couple, you realize, oh, it's still being fished now. And so that sort of brings it full circle for you and really shows you the role that the island has played for Koreans.
4: I got lesson of life from the old couple, because they are really brave and passionate, and they just need really small thing to be happy. They're really the symbol of Dokdo.
0: Koreans must be born with kindness in their genes. They feel bad for not giving us enough, even after having provided us with a satisfying and delicious meal. Alexis does not have the heart to refuse the beer offered by the major wife. While we were having dinner at Mayor's, night has come to Doctor. We are sad to see the night passing by so quickly, because tomorrow we have to leave Doctor. The night sky of Doctor is all the more beautiful for being in the middle of the vast ocean, for the absence of blinding city lights. When we can ever see the enchanting night sky of Dokdo again. Dokdo, located in easternmost point of Korea, is where you can see the sunrise earliest than any other places in the country. I'm glad that I didn't miss the sunrise, the very reason for my being here.
1: That was probably the most magical and the most meaningful moment for me to be on Dokdo. I pretty much felt like being Odysseus or some other explorer, getting very close to where the boundary of human knowledge is kind of a way to connect me with this country, with the history of it. So see the first dawn of Korea, because the eastern point was very much experienced something of getting close to the boundaries.
0: Apparently, I wasn't the only one waiting for Doctor's gift.
2: It's beautiful.
0: I have to think more about how to share this sense of peace I've gained in Dokdo with the outside world. Now, it's really time for us to leave Dokdo. It was only yesterday, at this very place, that we first met the old and new, and already it's time to say goodbye.
4: And I was sad that probably I will never see her again, because when we meet amazing people, we are always sad to leave them.
2: I wonder when we can come back to Dokdo again. Whenever that may be, we won't be able to forget everyone's generosity and affection, and we will miss this most.
0: Why can't I seem to leave Dokdo? After all, I've taken thousands of photos and tried mightily to engrave as much of Dokdo as I can on my heart. Why can I bring myself to turn around?
5: Oh, yeah. Yeah.
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5: 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So he's giving us pumpkin taffy. 어, 감사합니다.
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5: 감사합니다. 감사합니다.
3: So getting the Dokdo citizenship card actually for me has, you know, there are so many not so great discussions internationally about Dokdo, and in order to sort of solve those issues, there needs to be more participation. it actually gives you like a nice warm feeling to know that you've actually participated in helping to solve those kind of problems.
4: It's the hope to peace. So getting this card makes me believe that it can happen there. And I was really happy to receive it, that I belong to Dokdo, of course. Yeah, and will always support Dokdo.
0: How will Dokdo remember us? We have decided to live our lives in a way that does not tarnish the honor of Dokdo citizenship granted on us. Shakespeare said, parting is such a sweet sorrow. But our parting with Dokdo is anything but sorrowful. That because we have faith. We have faith that these people will strive to maintain Dokdo as a land of peace and preserve its pastime. Dokdo will forever remain in our hearts as a symbol of peace. Everyone has a place longs to go. For me, it was an island that could not be accessed without the heaven's consent.
2: That is a peaceful island, Doctor.

0: Korea Initiative.
1: The future is already in motion. Intelligence redesigns reality. Life expands beyond limits. Culture moves the world. Our vision reaches into the infinite. Together, we will go even further.
0: The K Initiative.

He bursts into laughter upon unexpectedly discovering an incense burner on a street in Insadong. What made him laugh was none other than a replica of the Celadon incense burner with openwork geometric design, often hailed as the pinnacle of Goryeo Celadon. Its clear, luminous jade green glaze, and even the three adorable rabbits supporting the burner, at first glance, it seems quite convincing, but it cannot escape his keen eye. Perhaps, unable to support the burner, the rabbits and the replica are oversized and clumsy. In reality, the rabbits on the authentic piece are as small as the joints of an adult's finger. They have borne the weight of layered lotus petals and an openwork lid for over 1,000 years. This incense burner is also considered a masterpiece that showcases the refined and exceptional craftsmanship of the Goryeo dynasty. Each delicate petal was individually shaped and attached, and the precise openwork technique, carved to allow incense smoke to rise like drifting clouds, stands as clear evidence. Above all, it embodies a remarkable sense of balance that is difficult to perfectly recreate even with modern techniques. It is, in essence, a complete convergence of the decorative techniques of its time. It can be imitated, but never truly matched, the unwavering dedication of Goryeo artisans. The laughter in Insadong may well have been the most honest expression of awe for the extraordinary artistic spirit of our ancestors, so far ahead of their time.

It may have been the tomb of a young prince. Kumyongchong tomb, one of Silla's ancient burial mounds. The gold crown and belt discovered here were notably smaller than those found in other tombs. The Silla royal family is believed to have carefully prepared the tomb for a young life that ended too soon, placing a variety of grave goods within. Among the many artifacts, one pair of objects in particular draws the eye. Earthenware figures that seem as if they might gallop off at any moment. Look closely, and you'll notice the two figures are slightly different. Did you spot the difference? One exudes authority, wearing an ornate headdress and full armor. The horse, too, is richly adorned with elaborate harnesses. In contrast, the other figure appears plainly dressed, with hair tied in a topknot and a cloth wrapped around the head. Based on their attire and size, the more elaborate figure is presumed to be the tomb's occupant, while the simpler one appears to be a servant. So what exactly are these pottery figures which vividly reflect the everyday life of Silla people? They are, in fact, hollow vessels, pitchers. Water could be poured in through a funnel at the horse's rear and dispensed through a spout at its chest. Then why would the Silla people place such intricate vessels in a tomb of a young prince? Perhaps it was a heartfelt wish that the young prince, whose life was cut short, would never go thirsty on his long journey to the heavens.

0: Hey, guess what?
1: Huh?
0: It's gonna be a very special day in Korea soon.
1: What day? What day?
0: Children's Day!
1: Uh-huh!
0: It is Korea's cute holiday where children get presents and do fun activities. Yeah, because you're cute like a baby.
1: You too, Ellen. 영도 만만치 않잖아요. 네, 귀엽고 또 보면 볼수록 기분 좋아지는 게 어린이날 선물 그 자체라니까요.
0: Well, thanks, Wonjin. Our upcoming artists will also lift our mood like a Children's Day present, so we definitely have to bring them out.
1: 네, 그럼요. 우리 글로벌 팬분들께도 또 특별한 선물처럼 다가갈 다음 무대 바로 만나보도록 하겠습니다. 뮤직 스타트!

A nation moving the world forward through relentless innovation and world-leading technology. Proving its unrivaled achievements in the global market, Korea stands at the center of innovation. Leading the paradigm shift in the global eco-friendly mobility market, Korea's technology has emerged as a powerful force shaping the future. At this turning point of the AI revolution, Korea's AI industry continues its relentless evolution. Korea has become a new pillar of the next generation memory technology and ultra-fast AI semiconductor markets. K-Manufacturing is taking the lead in global markets, opening new horizons for the future. Trusted by the world, K-Defense has risen as a key partner in global security. With world-class nuclear power plant construction technology and carbon-free energy innovations, Korea has become a leading force in transforming the global energy paradigm toward a greener future. Going beyond world-first achievements, Korea has built the most advanced high-speed network, becoming a powerhouse in mobile communications. Now, that technology is reaching beyond Earth into the vastness of space. With our own launch vehicles and satellite technologies, Korea is redefining the space of tomorrow. The path we have taken has always opened new ways for the world, and the tomorrow we dream of will become the future of humanity. From the highest point, shining brightest as a global leader, this is Korea.

It is not extravagant. It isn't even symmetrical. And yet, why does it remind us of the moon? This is the white porcelain we now know so well, the moon jar. Stripped of all decoration with its milky glaze, its imperfect rounded curves and proportions resemble a full moon hanging in the night sky. Or perhaps it is the familiar name moon jar that leads us to think of the moon. But did you know it once had a different name? In the Joseon era, this jar was simply called baekhang, meaning a white jar, or baekdaehang, a large white jar. So how did this simple white jar come to be seen as the moon? The master of abstract art, Kim Hwan-gi, was so fond of white porcelain that he even collected it. According to a memoir written by an antique dealer he frequented, it was after Korea's national liberation that Kim Hwan-gi began collecting ceramics, and he grew particularly fond of one white jar, naming it the moon jar. It was his close friend Choi Sun-woo, former director of the National Museum of Korea, who popularized the name. Through a newspaper column, he formally used the term moon jar, and it has since become the accepted name for this cultural heritage. The moon jar, like an old friend, comforting, like a mother's embrace, warm and gentle. What moon lingers in your heart tonight?

Korea Initiative. The future is already in motion. Intelligence redesigns reality. Life expands beyond limits. Culture moves the world. Our vision reaches into the infinite. Together, we will go even further. The K Initiative.

0: Korea Initiative. The future is already in motion. Intelligence redesigns reality. Life expands beyond limits. Culture moves the world. Our vision reaches into the infinite. Together, we will go even further.
1: The K Initiative.

0: where the future we once imagined unfolds right before our eyes. Welcome to Vibe in Action. Glad to see you both again.
1: Thanks for having us again. Now that we've done this a few weeks or more, I really feel like I'm kind of getting a feel for the trends in science and industry.
0: Oh, really?
1: I got my fingers on the pulse.
0: Oh.
1: Yeah.
0: Good to hear that.
1: Yeah.
0: Then tell me, what's the latest trend in science?
1: I know this one. I really do. Okay. United we stand and divided we fall.
0: That's the trend in science?
1: Back me up.
2: Yeah, I think he's catching up.
1: Yes.
2: Yeah.
0: You two are really vibing on each other. Okay. United we stand, divided we fall.
1: Yes.
0: Let's say it again. Shall we start?
1: Together?
0: Yeah, with the signature pose.
1: Okay, here we go.
0: Vibe in action.

0: We've been using the word semiconductor so many times throughout the program, but we haven't yet stopped to think about the complicated production pipelines behind it.
1: Oh, actually, you know, we have talked so much about semiconductors, but if you ask someone to define a semiconductor...
0: Don't ask me.
1: Is silicon, there's maybe some conducting going on? I don't know.
0: And insulating too, right?
1: Okay.
0: It's a semi, so it's half and half.
2: Yes.
1: That makes sense.
0: Conductor and insulator.
1: Mm-hmm. Okay, is that it? Is that enough?
0: Tell me about the production process.
2: So the definition of semiconductor is what Hyunmoo has said.
1: Okay.
2: It's a material that's either conductive or non-conductive.
1: Okay, well
0: done. Simple as that.
1: Well done.
2: But in a practical term, I think we use semiconductor as a chip.
1: Mm.
2: And the process of making chip involves with a lot of different sectors in the semiconductor industry.
1: Uh-huh.
2: And one is called Fabless, which is a company that designs these chips.
1: Mm-hmm.
2: And then there's a foundry who makes the design chip into a reality. So they

0: manufacture the chip itself. And after the chip is already done, we have a product that's called dye. And using that dye, they package it. So there's a packaging company that's involved.
1: Oh, wow.
0: After the packaging is done, that it needs to go through a testing process with the testing companies as well.
1: That's a lot, isn't it? Because when you watch the news and they do a little factory close-up, it's just people in white suits, like, all robotically doing something. But there are so many stages that you described. It's like the ultimate division of labor, right?
2: Yeah, so making a single semiconductor chip actually requires a whole network of companies seamlessly connected to one another.
0: It involves with a very complex process, yes. Wow.
2: But why can't you just call a designing company or a manufacturing company? Why did you have to make fabless and
1: those terms are really awkward,
2: why did you have to come up with those new terms?
0: The fab is actually means it's a short for fabrication.
1: Okay.
0: So when you say fabless, it's a company that does not fabricate, but they do the other stuff.
3: Oh, did you know
1: that
3: where this
1: sense.
3: Word come from?
1: No, I thought it was a brand new word, right? Yeah. I thought it was meant to kind of sound like fabulous. Fabulous.
3: Yes, yeah, it sounds fabulous.
1: It does, doesn't it?
2: Yeah, and why foundry?
0: Foundry are the companies that actually makes the chips, so they do the fabrication. So sometimes when you call a foundry, they say foundry has fabs, which is short for fabrication. They have a facility to carry out fabrication processes.
1: Oh, yeah, because foundry used to only be used with, like, steel mills and stuff like that. You don't associate it with technology. Yeah. It's really intriguing, right? But like you said, there's so many different components. Wouldn't it make sense to just bring them all together into one place and just manufacture all together? Mm.
0: There are many attempts that has been made previously to do everything all vertically integrated. But previously, the entire process of manufacturing a semiconductor was done geographically and globally. For instance, US and Europe, who's most specialized in designing the chip, but have Korea and Taiwan has more specialty in manufacturing the chip itself.
2: Foundry.
0: Yes. Yeah. And Japan was always good on materials and packaging and providing equipment. But with the chip manufacturing becoming so advanced and so difficult, now there are so many attempts that countries are doing these days to bring them all together in one place so they can synchronize it and make the entire process more efficient.
1: Because they were so spread, like you said, Europe, US, Japan, Taiwan, Korea, maybe bringing all that expertise into one place, that's maybe the difficult part.
2: Yeah, logistically, you have to move an entire demographic to a certain location.
1: Wow.
2: There's a saying, it takes a village to raise a child, but maybe it takes a globe to produce a semiconductor, right? For instance, just recently at NVIDIA's annual developer conference held in March, Mr. Jensen Huang made it a headline, as always, by highlighting the growing importance of its partnership with Samsung Electronics and SK Hynix in the global AI supply chain. And he showed particular enthusiasm to these longtime collaborators in his usual signature stylish way.
4: Vera Rubin Systems, including Grok. I want to thank Samsung, who manufactures the Grok LP30 chip for us, and they're cranking as hard as they can. I really appreciate you guys. We're in production with the Grok chip. I'm proud of you guys. Everybody's working so hard. Thank you very much. Good job.
1: So when the semiconductor clusters, when everything is geographically close, I mean, how much of a synergy effect are we talking about?
0: So previously, when everything was all spread out globally, when you face a problem during the designing stage or the manufacturing stage, you have to get in contact with them over the email or over the phone. It's, yeah, it's very difficult and it's very time consuming. But with the introduction of a more advanced chip, such as HBM, which stands for high bandwidth memory, you have multiple DRAMs that are stacked together in multiple layers. and you have to, like, for instance, like, drill a hole through them, and then imagine you are baking a cake with like 12 layers, and if anything goes wrong, that it'll just tip over and ruin everything, and you won't be able to wait for somebody who would come in and fix it. And so the synchronization of manufacturing process is becoming more essential. So in that way, I think the growing efficiency in the manufacturing process is becoming more critical. So that's why they're trying to form a cluster where every part of the manufacturing process companies to come together and work in harmony.
2: But it's not only us, but many other countries trying to make that kind of a cluster. China, US, Japan, and Europe even are all competing to build clusters. Looks like semiconductors are not anymore regarded as just an industry, but rather as a strategic asset that's tied directly to national security and competitiveness.
1: Absolutely.
0: Yeah, exactly. So they're mobilizing everything from large-scale incentives to, you know, tax credits as well. So they consider this as an important strategic asset to have semiconductor to be built within their country. So they're calling in all these part of the semiconductor companies and bring them together into one cluster.
2: And more than one country can have their own cluster in their country?
0: Yes, there's no limit to forming a cluster. It's just a matter of economical limitation. Mm-hmm.

0: Wow, it is no longer just a corporate level rivalry. Mm. It is now becoming a fierce government-backed cluster competition.
1: Yeah.
0: Would it be fair to say that this is largely driven by the development and proliferation of AI?
2: Yes, actually, with the importance growing on a sovereign AI, that a lot of countries are now realizing that not just having a designing company of their own, but they have to manufacture the chip or AI chip within their country. Mm. Having that would complete their sovereignty of having an AI capability.
1: Yeah, and we talked about last time how sovereign AI.
0: Yeah, we have
1: so
0: to have all those pieces together.
1: Yeah, Korea
0: to complete the puzzle.
1: And the UK. Yep, I'm being selfish.
0: But you're also trying to build your own cluster.
1: Yeah, but from what I know, Korea is building a semiconductor cluster, but it might be the largest in the world.
0: That's true.
1: Like, from a British point of view, I'm a little bit jealous.
0: In Yongin, right?
2: Yes. Right now, Korean government is planning to make an investment to about $600 billion investment to form this mega cluster.
0: Wow. Shall we go take a sneak peek at this massive cluster that carries the future of Korea's chip-making sector? Let's go.
1: Okay. Vibe in
0: action.
3: In South Korea, the heart of the semiconductor industry is taking shape. A semiconductor belt linking Yongin, Pyeongtaek, Hwasong, and Icheon. This is not just about building a few factories. A vast ecosystem is emerging, bringing together everything needed for semiconductors. A massive $460 billion investment by 2047. The government sees this not as spending, but as a defining national strategy.
4: 반도체 분야가 아무래도 우리가 매우 경쟁력을 가지는 전망 있는 영역으로 생각됩니다. 국내 산업 생태계라고 하는 게 제대로 좀 구축되면 좋겠다는 생각을 합니다.
3: In the age of AI, semiconductors are national competitiveness itself. South Korea now stands in that race,

0: At the center of this massive blueprint are Samsung Electronics and SK Hynix. 10 large-scale semiconductor fabs will be built. Samsung is expanding advanced foundry lines, while SK Hynix is scaling up HBM production, a key technology for the AI era.
1: 삼성이 이제 여섯 개 팹을 짓고 있고요. 하이닉스가 네 개 팹을 짓고 있어요. 열 개 팹이 무엇을 만드느냐? 메모리를 만들어. 전 세계의 최대 생산 기지가 용인에 있다.
0: The world's largest semiconductor cluster in a single region. And what's being made here is not traditional memory. High bandwidth memory, or HBM, essential alongside GPUs, the brains of AI. It's a core component in AI servers produced by Korean companies.
1: HBM이 AI 반도체의 핵심이에요. 지금 GPU 옆에 이제 HBM이 이렇게 붙게 돼 있잖아요. 그래서 HBM 때문에 지금 현재 이 AI 가속기가 사실은 성능을 잘 못 내고 있습니다. 지금은 DRAM의 30% 정도가 HBM에 쓰인다고 보면은 앞으로는 그게 50%가 HBM에 쓰일 거다. 우리 용인 클러스터는 AI에 들어가는 우리는 메모리 반도체를 한다.
0: As global AI demand surges, the value of the Yongin cluster rises with it. But making semiconductors isn't just about the chip. From design to manufacturing, equipment, and materials, it takes hundreds of complex steps. That's why everything is brought together in one place, a cluster strategy. Right next to the fabs, global equipment firms and hundreds of parts suppliers move in. Problems are solved next door, and ideas go straight into production, fast.
1: 소부장 기업하고 생산 기업 사이에 굉장히 유대가 이제 긴밀하게 이루어지고 있고, 그래서 그런 것이 이제 강점으로 해서 우리가 그게 다 완성이 된다면은 우리 국가의 메모리의 전 세계 점유율이 뭐 지금보다 더 높아지지 않을까, 저는 그렇게 생각을 합니다.
0: Of course, there are challenges. A single semiconductor plant requires enormous amounts of power and water. Transmission towers must be built to keep electricity flowing, and pipelines laid to bring in water, infrastructure that is just as important as building the plant itself. Because only with a solid foundation can a project of this scale succeed. The world is now in an invisible war. Semiconductors define national competitiveness, and the space that produces them has become a strategy. South Korea's mega cluster, where the future is being built.
2: This mega cluster is now being built.
3: Yes.
2: When is it due?
3: They're planning on making an investment up till 2046. Yes.
4: Wow. What are you talking about? You better be alive.
2: The timetable is that huge?
4: It's a long time.
3: Yeah, it's not a one-time big investment.
2: So when is it going to be completed? I thought it was like a couple of year thing.
3: No, I think most of it will be built by 2030-ish.
4: Okay, most of it.
3: Not most of it, but some of it, I think.
4: Okay.
3: Yeah, but the investment will be carried on until 2040.
2: And the completion is expected to happen by...
3: Somewhere by 2040-ish. Yes, 40-ish.
2: Wow, maybe I should correct my word. I said, let's take a sneak peek. There's nothing, it's just a plain ground.
3: Yeah, it's just plain ground right now. But they have to build so many other things like a power plant and do the waterworks. And you have to have a foundation before a company to actually come in and start building.
2: There was also a protest from the residents there, right?
3: Yes, and there's always, always a protest, right? When you try to build something new.
2: So many obstacles to go through.
4: Okay. The scale is unreal, right? That's massive. So that would be like the largest semiconductor in the world, the cluster.
2: Yeah, it's not just the size that matters, not just the square footage of the land. First of all, industry giants like Samsung and SK Hynix will serve as the backbone, and a whole web of materials, parts, and equipment companies will be brought together around them, which will make it a true... super duper mega ultra.
4: Super duper mega ultra, that sounds brilliant. Yeah.
2: But I need your expert point.

0: of you on this one. Could you please tell us more about the Yongin cluster?
1: I'm glad you mentioned Samsung and SK Hynix because they are the biggest contributor to this cluster. Samsung, I believe, will be planning on making an investment of over $200 billion for this cluster, and SK Hynix is planning on making investment of over $80 billion for this cluster as well. So combined, those two will take is the single biggest private investment that has ever been made in semiconductor industry. And even the size of the cluster itself, I believe is about 11 million square meters in size. That's about 1,500 soccer fields that can fit inside the cluster.
0: So many jobs will be created.
1: Yes.
2: Yeah, and if the demand for AI continues to rise, I mean, that's going to be the space that everyone looks to, right? But we can't just talk about the bright sides. There must be, surely, some downsides as well, or potential ones.
1: Yes. One of the problems that they're right now facing is the power usage. Yeah, because having that size of a mega cluster would require a lot of power generation, and there isn't much infrastructure that's already built nearby. So they would have to go through that process first. And also, you know, a lot of people are living around that region. So
0: residents.
1: Yes. So you have to plan out a lot before having the cluster be formed.
2: You got to put in the groundwork.
0: Yeah, there are so many realistic factors to take into consideration. But in cases like this, it helps to look at how other countries are handling it. Take U.S., for example. The U.S. has passed the famous CHIPS Act in 2022, and this landmark legislation includes offering subsidies and tax incentives for cluster regions, while also encouraging companies to diversify their factory locations away from heavy concentration in Asia. That is to minimize risk related to geopolitics and supply disruptions. I know it is still up for debate whether this is well designed and will end up benefiting the US, but at least it helps to have a model to refer to.
1: Exactly. In Europe, they just passed a bill of called EU CHIPS Act, and which helps companies to establish their company within the Europe. But also, they don't want specific location to be benefit from this act. So they're planning on distributing this benefit over the countries. And also in Japan, they are giving out subsidies to the companies, and also government is involved to lay out all the groundworks and power foundations as well to accommodate all these needs.
2: Well, that would certainly help with some of the side effects or potential problems that we were talking about as well.
0: For every country, it's the same. It's the first time they're trying something like this.
2: Yeah.
0: Well, now I realize that making a semiconductor is not just making a product. It's actually about building an entire city or an entire ecosystem.
2: It's not going to happen overnight, right? We're going to have to be patient, unfortunately.
0: I hope I'm still alive when
2: we will be.
0: The mega cluster is finished.
2: To go. Yeah, AI is going to help us live forever. Don't worry, we'll still be alive. But it's not going to be like a few years, right? Maybe a decade or a couple of decades down the line.
0: Talking about timeline, we're also running out of time.
2: Oh dear. Okay.
0: That's all we've got for today. So thank you both, and we'll be back next time with more stories from the front lines of science and industry. Let's do it like a grand finale.
2: A grand finale. Yeah. Okay, I'm gonna go big.
0: Make your action as big as possible.
2: Okay.
0: Five in action. That's a bye for now.
2: Bye-bye. Oh, that was great. But it's gonna take eight.
3: Very long and healthy life to 150 years old. It's not just like a sci-fi movie anymore.
2: Really?
0: Are you saying that quantum computers will drive AI to new heights, especially in the field of biology?
3: So combining those two can really unlock the secret of incurable disease, for example, Alzheimer's.
0: Wow.
2: I can live to 150. I'm going to make some big retirement plans.
3: We have quantum.

Here are 22 volumes. At first glance, they may seem like ordinary old books. But the moment you unfold and connect them one by one, a remarkable scene emerges. A mid-19th century map of Korea, hand-drawn with its mountains and rivers, the Daedongyeojido. Fully unfolded, it becomes a massive map about 6.7 meters in height. But what's truly astonishing is not its size. It vividly depicts how mountain ranges extend from Baekjusan Mountain to form the land, and how rivers wind their way through villages. Like modern maps, it uses symbols clearly, with tenri intervals to guide travelers, a truly groundbreaking idea for its time. Another reason this map is remarkable, a woodblock print, made practical for all classes, Yangban elite and commoners alike to use. Comparable even to modern surveying techniques, this map was not created by the genius of Kim Jong-ho alone. Beginning with the early Joseon world map, 혼일 강리 역대 국도 지도. It builds upon the tradition of earlier scholars, such as 정상기 and 신경준, culminating in this monumental masterpiece. Perhaps Joseon sought to reflect its care for the lives of its people within this map. Across rugged mountain ranges and winding rivers, countless roads were carved into woodblocks. Along the grand paths traced by the Daedongyeojido, we now take a new step forward into history.

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Now a familiar part of everyday life, Taekwondo has become a celebration shared worldwide. 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We now strive to safeguard Taekwondo's community training culture as a treasured heritage for all humanity. The pride of Korea, Taekwondo.

Delivering key points on the global agenda and major issues in the Korean economy and society. We share interviews with experts for in-depth analysis and bring stories to life through on-the-ground reporting. A balanced perspective. Global news that you can trust. New Day at Arirang. What's happening in the K-culture scene today? From K-content to trends, performances, and lifestyles, we capture the whole spectrum of K-culture and explore the latest trends with our panelists, offering various perspectives. Ride the K-culture wave that's taking the world by storm. K-culture Dive. Diplomats Archives, Hidden Stories. We follow the footsteps of diplomacy on the other side of history. Revisit the past through documents and records and see how special bilateral ties emerged. Discover the moments that connected Korea and the world and the hidden stories in the history of diplomatic relations. A tasty course to satisfy your K-cultural cravings, Culture Crunch. 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

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Though languages and borders may differ, we are united through the shared spirit of Taekwondo. Beyond the Olympic stage, passion comes alive. Taekwondo One is becoming a global sports tourism destination. Every day, we write a new chapter of harmony. The spirit of Korea meets the boundless energy of K-pop. No longer just a sport, Taekwondo has become a driving force of K-culture, sharing Korea's spirit and style with the world. Kicks in rhythm, precision in every beat. Through the powerful movements of Taekwondo, we become one. Taekwondo, humanity's most dynamic icon, continues to prove its limitless potential to the world. Where curious footsteps pause, the vibrant spirit of Taekwondo fills the air. Inner strength, respect for others. Now a familiar part of everyday life, Taekwondo has become a celebration shared worldwide. A beautiful culture united through Ye, the spirit of respect. Connecting heart to heart. This is the world Taekwondo creates. We now strive to safeguard Taekwondo's community training culture as a treasured heritage for all humanity. The pride of Korea. Taekwondo.

Delivering key points on the global agenda and major issues in the Korean economy and society. We share interviews with experts for in-depth analysis and bring stories to life through on-the-ground reporting. A balanced perspective. Global news that you can trust. New Day at Arirang. What's happening in the K-culture scene today? 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Ride the K-culture wave that's taking the world by storm. K-culture Dive. Diplomats Archives, Hidden Stories. We follow the footsteps of diplomacy on the other side of history. 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A tasty course to satisfy your K-cultural cravings, Culture Crunch. 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

0: Artifacts that have been resting quietly in a museum have suddenly come to life? Fast forward through the centuries. They're walking, dancing, even taking over the runway. It's one of the most playful ways to experience Korean cultural heritage today. Let's head to the National Museum Costume Play and see what it's all about. Today's stop is the National Museum of Korea, one of Korea's most iconic museums. From prehistoric times to the modern era, this is where countless treasures tell the story of Korea's history and culture. But today, just looking at the artifacts isn't enough. Because today's the final round of the nationwide edition of the 2026 National Museum Costume Play, where museum artifacts come to life through costume.
1: 국중박 분장놀이는 우리 유물을 새롭게 해석하고 이걸 많은 분들의 참여를 통해서 하나의 문화 행사로 이렇게 기획이 됐고요. 경쟁이라기보다 우리 유물을 가지고 한판 흥겹게 놀아보자, 또 재미있게 즐기자라는 의미가 더 강조됐습니다.
0: It all started last year. The National Museum of Korea launched its very first costume contest, drawing 83 teams ready to take on the challenge. Their widely creative takes on museum artifacts quickly spread across social media and became a huge sensation. Just hours before the runway show, and backstage, the transformation is already in full swing. Gluing, painting, assembling. From head to toe, they're looking less and less human by the minute.
2: 달릴 때 기분이 어떠신가요?
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0: Seriously, even their own families might not recognize them out there. This year, the event drew an incredible 643 participants across 275 teams. And only 25 teams made it all the way to today's grand final.
4: 아니 그냥 아이들 추억으로 남는다면 전 그게 제일 좋은 것 같습니다.
0: For some, it's a special memory made with family. For others, it's a chance to dive deep into a favorite artifact. It may start out just for fun, but along the way, they naturally begin exploring not only what the artifact looks like, but

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0: 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Now that everyone's ready, the quality is seriously next level.
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0: 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Wait, spotted another pensive bodhisattva right next door. 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
0: 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Isn't that what makes this costume play so much fun? Hold on, where are you going?
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0: 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My gosh! Anyone could mistake that for the real artifact.
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0: A tiny artifact meets a contestant's imagination and transforms into something taller than a person. Now it's come to life in a whole new way outside the museum. While the contestants are busy getting ready, more and more visitors are gathering, eager to see the costume play. An artifact that might normally go unnoticed has become the star of the show today.
5: 일반 대중들한테 잘 생소하게 느껴지는 유물들인데 좀 더 가까이 다가갈 수 있어서 좋은 기회라는 생각이 듭니다.
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0: And the costume play is finally underway. And the very first team is already turning heads. Even their team name says it all. Did the royal seal grow legs? Through dance and movement, they bring to life the story of a royal seal that symbolized the nation and its long journey before finally returning home to Korea. The audience is already bursting into cheers. And no one can look away, wondering what'll walk out next. Wait, this time, it's not a person. It's a giant book walking onto the stage. This national treasure is a precious Buddhist sutra believed to date back to the late Goryeo period with intricate gold lettering and illustrations on deep indigo paper. Oh, it's the twin sisters from the dressing room. And they've transformed into the national treasure, horse rider-shaped pottery. And they even have an adorable dance to go with it. Aw, could they be any cuter? Wait, something colossal is coming in. The ones who said they were going to put up a pagoda. Wow! Now that it's complete, the sheer scale is incredible. A 1,000-year-old Goryeo pagoda just walked out on 2 feet. This time, a group of turtles is slowly crawling onto the stage. In 1698, when King Danzong was restored to the throne, a royal seal was made to honor Queen Jeongsun with a posthumous title. And that's the royal artifact they've brought to life.
3: Ah!
7: 너무 후련하고 또 앞으로 어떤 이런 일들이 또 생길지 또 기대가 되는 느낌도 있어요.
0: And now, a complete change of mood. Just look at those intricate details. True to their fashion design background, they've recreated the artifact's complex structure right on the costume. So this is what happens when the craftsmanship of Korea artisans from 1,000 years ago meets fashion today. Oh, here it comes! Finally! The pensive Bodhisattva is walking in. With one leg raised and a finger resting against its cheek, this iconic Korean Buddha sculpture is known for its deep, contemplative pose. But today, it doesn't look like it plans on sitting still at all. This feels more like a festival than a museum. But with so many incredible artifacts in the running, who will take home the grand prize? Actually, there was one contestant everyone had their eye on, even before the finals. And here it is. The carp everyone's been waiting for. No flashy costume, no giant props, just lying flat on the floor. And the crowd goes wild. Who knew such a tiny artifact could be this much fun? Now this is what costume play is all about. And just like that, all 25 teams have taken the stage. But what did the judges think?
8: So today, like, people, costume were amazing. And what I was really looking for is how much creative they were, how much fun also they were having, because I think, like, it's a way to rethink about what a museum is and try to make it a bit more fun. And today was really a lot of love, and I enjoyed myself so much, to be honest. It was amazing, people, yeah.
0: And finally, this year's grand prize goes to... More than a competition, it was a chance to come together, have fun, and connect with artifacts that once felt unfamiliar. And someday, maybe people from all around the world will dress up as Korean artifacts and join in the fun.

Beyond the horizon, a piercing whistle cuts through the cold silence. It is the sound of a haenyo, Korea's legendary women divers, breaking the surface after a dive. This haunting sound is called sumbisori, a forceful exhale, a return to life. 10 meters beneath the waves, sometimes plunging as deep as 20 meters, haenyo descend into the sea with no oxygen tanks, no machines, no safety lines. They carry only one thing into the depths, their breath. The most wondrous moment comes when they rise to the surface. As lungs burn and oxygen runs thin comes sumbisori, a sharp whistle of breath meeting air once again. It is more than exhalation. It is survival transformed into sound. An astonishing technique that restores oxygen quickly, preparing them for another descent. Enduring crushing water pressure, they remain underwater for a few minutes. Yet through remarkable physical adaptation, rivaling that of semi-aquatic mammals, they harvest the sea to support their families. Their weathered faces, carved by salt and time, stand as quiet testimony to lives spent not conquering nature, but living alongside it with restraint and respect. For centuries, haenyo have lived by one rule: take only what is needed, leave enough for tomorrow. They do not conquer the sea, they live with it. But today, this extraordinary tradition faces extinction. With the average haenyo now in their 70s, their way of life is fading. Recognized by UNESCO in 2016 as an intangible cultural heritage of humanity, haenyo are more than divers. They are living proof that resilience and harmony with nature remain among humanity's greatest strengths. And each time sumbisori echoes across the water, it carries a timeless truth. Life endures, courage rises, and some traditions are too precious to disappear.

Walk through any city in the world, you'll find foods that feel surprisingly familiar. From Korea's iconic traditional dish, kimchi, to bibimbap with its fresh vegetables and meat, sweet and savory galbi, spicy tteokbokki, and crispy Korean fried chicken that has taken the world by storm. Captivating both the palate and the eye, Korean cuisine has now become a global trend. But where are the roots of the Korean cuisine that has captivated the world's taste buds? The answer lies here inside Korea's traditional earthenware jars. It is jang, born from the science of time, fermentation. Down for centuries, Korea's tradition of jang fermentation is the root of its rich flavors and the foundation of Korean cooking. At the heart of it all is kimchi, the pinnacle of fermentation and Korea's signature dish. Each region's climate and natural environment have given rise to dozens of unique varieties of kimchi, each with its own distinct character. What many would simply pass by as wild greens are transformed into dishes on the Korean table. Passed down through generations, the wisdom of Korea's ancestors transforms bitter wild greens into namul, a dish rich with deep and complex flavors. Today, Korean cuisine has gone beyond being an exotic delicacy to become a global food trend enjoyed around the world. A miracle of flavor shaped by centuries of time and nature. The nation of gastronomy, this is Korea.

0: So come, imagine an experience. The future of transport systems through technology of infinite possibilities. Beyond mobility, connected world. Right here and right now at ITS World Congress.
1: Future is already in motion. Reality. Life expands beyond limits. Culture moves the world. Our vision reaches into the infinite. Further. The K Initiative.
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3: An average person drinks roughly 40 to 50,000 liters of water over their lifetime. Therefore, drinking good water can actually change people's daily life. With the aim of providing good water for people's health, Dr. M has consumers can enjoy conveniently. We explore Dr. M, a biohealth business which has strived hard to promote the value of health. Dr. M is located in Chuncheon, Gangwon Special City, and high quality of the source water that is collected in By carrying out a lot of researches and studies, the firm has developed premium products that can prove the high value of water.
4: 닥터 M은 춘천에서 만난 특별한 물에서 시작된 회사입니다. 20여 년 전 처음 이 물로 만든 제품을 선보였는데 재구매 고객분들이 물을 바꾸고 몸이 달라졌다며 물에 관해 많이 궁금해하셨습니다. 이 질문들에 제대로 답하고 싶어서 물과 미네랄을 더 깊이 연구하기 시작했습니다. 국립대학교 산학협력단과 함께 과학적으로 검증하고 연구하면서 물의 가치에 대해 더 깊이 알게 되고 닥터앤 물에 기능성 원료를 더해 소비자 건강에 실제 도움이 되는 제품을 만들고 있는 헬스케어 음료 전문 기업으로